Humidity 55%, producing a heat index of 97. The wind was west, at 6 miles an hour. The pressure was 30.06 inches and falling. Elsewhere across Ohio, it was sunny, with a temperature of 90 at Wooster, 93 at Marion, and 91 at Findlay. It was mostly sunny, with a temperature of 94 at Toledo Express, 92 at Cleveland, 90 at Cincinnati, 88 at Dayton, and 93 at Columbus. It was partly sunny, with a temperature of 91 at Akron-Canton Regional Airport, and 91 at Youngstown. Reports from nearby cities outside Ohio, at Buffalo, smoke was reported, with a temperature of 79. At Indianapolis, it was mostly sunny, with a temperature of 91. It was partly sunny, with a temperature of 94 at Detroit, and 94 at Chicago. At Pittsburgh, it was cloudy, with a temperature of 90. The current time is 5:04 p.m. Eastern Daylight Time. 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On the latest weather map, a weak cold front will settle across the region tonight and Thursday. This front will lift back north late Friday before a stronger cold front drops across the region Saturday night. High pressure will briefly build in Sunday and Monday. The forecast for the Central Highlands. Heat advisory remains in effect until 8 p.m. Eastern Daylight Time this evening. Tonight, mostly clear this evening, then becoming partly cloudy. Lows in the lower 70s. West winds around 5 miles per hour. Heat index values in the upper 90s early this evening. Thursday, partly cloudy. Areas of smoke in the morning, then smoke in the afternoon. Hot with highs in the lower 90s. North winds around 5 miles per hour. Thursday night, partly cloudy. Smoke. Lows in the mid-60s. Northeast winds around 5 miles per hour, becoming east around 5 miles per hour after midnight. Friday, smoke in the morning. Mostly sunny in the morning, then partly sunny with a chance of showers in the afternoon. Hot with highs around 90. South winds around 5 miles per hour. Chance of rain 30%. Friday night, a chance of thunderstorms in the evening. Mostly cloudy with a chance of showers. Humid with lows around 70. South winds 5 to 10 miles per hour. Chance of rain 50%. Saturday, partly sunny with a chance of showers in the morning, then mostly cloudy with showers with a chance of thunderstorms in the afternoon. Highs in the upper 80s. Chance of rain 80%. Saturday night, a chance of thunderstorms. Showers. Lows in the mid-60s. Chance of rain 80%. At 5 p.m., weather reports for selected cities. At Mansfield-Long Regional Airport, it was sunny. The temperature was 90 degrees, the dew point 70, and the relative humidity 51%, producing a heat index of 95. The wind was west, at 10 miles an hour. The pressure was 30.05 inches and falling. Elsewhere across Ohio, temperatures were between 89 and 94 degrees. It was sunny at Wooster, in Marion. It was mostly sunny at Toledo Express, Cincinnati, Dayton, Findlay, and Columbus. It was partly sunny at Cleveland, Akron-Canton Regional Airport, and Youngstown. Reports from nearby cities outside Ohio, at Buffalo, smoke was reported, with a temperature of 79. At Indianapolis, it was mostly sunny, with a temperature of 91. It was partly sunny, with a temperature of 95 at Detroit, and 94 at Chicago. At Pittsburgh, it was cloudy, with a temperature of 90. The current time is 5:07 p.m. Eastern Daylight Time. 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On the latest weather map, a weak cold front will settle across the region tonight and Thursday. This front will lift back north late Friday before a stronger cold front drops across the region Saturday night. High pressure will briefly build in Sunday and Monday.

the forecast for the Central Highlands. Heat advisory remains in effect until 8 p.m. Eastern Daylight Time this evening. Tonight, mostly clear this evening, then becoming partly cloudy. Lows in the lower 70s. West winds around 5 miles per hour. Heat index values in the upper 90s early this evening. Thursday, partly cloudy. Areas of smoke in the morning, then smoke in the afternoon. Hot with highs in the lower 90s. North winds around 5 miles per hour. Thursday night, partly cloudy. Smoke. Lows in the mid-60s. Northeast winds around 5 miles per hour, becoming east around 5 miles per hour after midnight. Friday, smoke in the morning. Mostly sunny in the morning, then partly sunny with a chance of showers in the afternoon. Hot with highs around 90. South winds around 5 miles per hour. Chance of rain 30%. Friday night, a chance of thunderstorms in the evening. Mostly cloudy with a chance of showers. Humid with lows around 70. South winds 5 to 10 miles per hour. Chance of rain 50%. Saturday, partly sunny with a chance of showers in the morning, then mostly cloudy with showers with a chance of thunderstorms in the afternoon. Highs in the upper 80s. Chance of rain 80%. Saturday night, a chance of thunderstorms. Showers. Lows in the mid-60s. Chance of rain 80%. At 5 p.m., weather reports for selected cities. At Mansfield Long Regional Airport, it was sunny. The temperature was 90 degrees, the dew point 70, and the relative humidity 51%, producing a heat index of 95. The wind was west, at 10 miles an hour. The pressure was 30.05 inches and falling. Elsewhere across Ohio, temperatures were between 89 and 94 degrees. It was sunny at Worcester, in Marion. It was mostly sunny at Toledo Express, Cincinnati, Dayton, Findlay, and Columbus. It was partly sunny at Cleveland, Akron-Canton Regional Airport, and Youngstown. Reports from nearby cities outside Ohio, at Buffalo, smoke was reported, with a temperature of 79. At Indianapolis, it was mostly sunny, with a temperature of 91. It was partly sunny, with a temperature of 95 at Detroit, and 94 at Chicago. At Pittsburgh, it was cloudy, with a temperature of 90. The extended forecast for the Central Highlands. Sunday, partly cloudy. Highs in the lower 80s. Sunday night, mostly clear. Lows in the lower 60s. Monday, partly cloudy. Highs in the mid-80s. Monday night, mostly cloudy with a chance of showers. Lows in the mid-60s. Chance of rain 50%. Tuesday, partly sunny with a chance of showers. Highs in the lower 80s. Chance of rain 50%. Tuesday night, partly cloudy with a chance of showers in the evening, then mostly clear after midnight. Lows in the lower 60s. Chance of rain 40%. Wednesday, mostly sunny. Highs in the upper 70s. The current time is 5:11 p.m. Eastern Daylight Time. 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On the latest weather map, a weak cold front will settle across the region tonight and Thursday. This front will lift back north late Friday before a stronger cold front jumps across the region Saturday night. High pressure will briefly build in Sunday and Monday. The forecast for the Central Highlands. Heat advisory remains in effect until 8 p.m. Eastern Daylight Time this evening. Tonight, mostly clear this evening, then becoming partly cloudy. Lows in the lower 70s. West winds around 5 miles per hour. Heat index values in the upper 90s early this evening. Thursday, partly cloudy. Areas of smoke in the morning, then smoke in the afternoon. Hot with highs in the lower 90s. North winds around 5 miles per hour. Thursday night, partly cloudy. Smoke. Lows in the mid-60s. Northeast winds around 5 miles per hour, becoming east around 5 miles per hour after midnight. Friday, smoke in the morning.
mostly sunny in the morning, then partly sunny with a chance of showers in the afternoon. Hot with highs around 90. South winds around 5 miles per hour. Chance of rain 30%. Friday night, a chance of thunderstorms in the evening. Mostly cloudy with a chance of showers. Humid with lows around 70. South winds 5 to 10 miles per hour. Chance of rain 50%. Saturday, partly sunny with a chance of showers in the morning, then mostly cloudy with showers with a chance of thunderstorms in the afternoon. Highs in the upper 80s. Chance of rain 80%. Saturday night, a chance of thunderstorms. Showers. Lows in the mid-60s. Chance of rain 80%. At 5 p.m., weather reports for selected cities. At Mansfield Long Regional Airport, it was sunny. The temperature was 90 degrees, the dew point 70, and the relative humidity 51%, producing a heat index of 95. The wind was west, at 10 miles an hour. The pressure was 30.05 inches and falling. Elsewhere across Ohio, temperatures were between 89 and 94 degrees. It was sunny at Wooster, Marion, Toledo Express, and Findlay. It was mostly sunny at Cincinnati, Dayton, and Columbus. It was partly sunny at Cleveland, Akron-Canton Regional Airport, and Youngstown. Reports from nearby cities outside Ohio, at Buffalo, smoke was reported, with a temperature of 79. At Indianapolis, it was mostly sunny, with a temperature of 91. It was partly sunny, with a temperature of 95 at Detroit, and 94 at Chicago. At Pittsburgh, it was cloudy, with a temperature of 90. The current time is 5:14 p.m. Eastern Daylight Time. 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On the latest weather map, a weak cold front will settle across the region tonight and Thursday. This front will lift back north late Friday before a stronger cold front drops across the region Saturday night. High pressure will briefly build in Sunday and Monday. The forecast for the Central Highlands. Heat advisory remains in effect until 8 p.m. Eastern Daylight Time this evening. Tonight, mostly clear this evening, then becoming partly cloudy. Lows in the lower 70s. West winds around 5 miles per hour. Heat index values in the upper 90s early this evening. Thursday, partly cloudy. Areas of smoke in the morning, then smoke in the afternoon. Hot with highs in the lower 90s. North winds around 5 miles per hour. Thursday night, partly cloudy. Smoke. Lows in the mid-60s. Northeast winds around 5 miles per hour, becoming east around 5 miles per hour after midnight. Friday, smoke in the morning. Mostly sunny in the morning, then partly sunny with a chance of showers in the afternoon. Hot with highs around 90. South winds around 5 miles per hour. Chance of rain 30%. Friday night, a chance of thunderstorms in the evening. Mostly cloudy with a chance of showers. Humid with lows around 70. South winds 5 to 10 miles per hour. Chance of rain 50%. Saturday, partly sunny with a chance of showers in the morning, then mostly cloudy with showers with a chance of thunderstorms in the afternoon. Highs in the upper 80s. Chance of rain 80%. Saturday night, a chance of thunderstorms. Showers. Lows in the mid-60s. Chance of rain 80%. A weather message. For the following counties, in Ohio, Ashland, Crawford, Holmes, Knox, Marion, Morrow, Richland, Wayne and Wyandotte. Heat advisory remains in effect until 8 p.m. Eastern Daylight Time this evening. What? Heat index values up to 101. Where? Portions of North Central, Northeast, and Northwest Ohio. When? Until 8 p.m. Eastern Daylight Time this evening. Impacts: hot temperatures and high humidity may cause heat illnesses. Drink plenty of fluids, stay in an air-conditioned room, stay out of the sun, and check up on relatives and neighbors. At 5 p.m., weather reports for selected cities. At Mansfield Long Regional Airport, it was sunny.
The temperature was 90 degrees, the dew point 70, and the relative humidity 51%, producing a heat index of 95. The wind was west, at 10 miles an hour. The pressure was 30.05 inches and falling. Elsewhere across Ohio, temperatures were between 89 and 94 degrees. It was sunny at Wooster, Marion, Toledo Express, and Findlay. It was mostly sunny at Cincinnati, Dayton, and Columbus. It was partly sunny at Cleveland, Akron-Canton Regional Airport, and Youngstown. Reports from nearby cities outside Ohio, at Buffalo, smoke was reported, with a temperature of 79. At Indianapolis, it was mostly sunny, with a temperature of 91. It was partly sunny, with a temperature of 95 at Detroit, and 94 at Chicago. At Pittsburgh, it was cloudy, with a temperature of 90. The current time is 5:18 p.m. Eastern Daylight Time. 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On the latest weather map, a weak cold front will settle across the region tonight and Thursday. This front will lift back north late Friday before a stronger cold front drops across the region Saturday night. High pressure will briefly build in Sunday and Monday. The forecast for the Central Highlands. Heat advisory remains in effect until 8 p.m. Eastern Daylight Time this evening. Tonight, mostly clear this evening, then becoming partly cloudy. Lows in the lower 70s. West winds around 5 miles per hour. Heat index values in the upper 90s early this evening. Thursday, partly cloudy. Areas of smoke in the morning, then smoke in the afternoon. Hot with highs in the lower 90s. North winds around 5 miles per hour. Thursday night, partly cloudy. Smoke. Lows in the mid-60s. Northeast winds around 5 miles per hour, becoming east around 5 miles per hour after midnight. Friday, smoke in the morning. Mostly sunny in the morning, then partly sunny with a chance of showers in the afternoon. Hot with highs around 90. South winds around 5 miles per hour. Chance of rain 30%. Friday night, a chance of thunderstorms in the evening. Mostly cloudy with a chance of showers. Humid with lows around 70. South winds 5 to 10 miles per hour. Chance of rain 50%. Saturday, partly sunny with a chance of showers in the morning, then mostly cloudy with showers with a chance of thunderstorms in the afternoon. Highs in the upper 80s. Chance of rain 80%. Saturday night, a chance of thunderstorms. Showers. Lows in the mid-60s. Chance of rain 80%. The extended forecast for the Central Highlands. Sunday, partly cloudy. Highs in the lower 80s. Sunday night, mostly clear. Lows in the lower 60s. Monday, partly cloudy. Highs in the mid-80s. Monday night, mostly cloudy with a chance of showers. Lows in the mid-60s. Chance of rain 50%. Tuesday, partly sunny with a chance of showers. Highs in the lower 80s. Chance of rain 50%. Tuesday night, partly cloudy with a chance of showers in the evening, then mostly clear after midnight. Lows in the lower 60s. Chance of rain 40%. Wednesday, mostly sunny. Highs in the upper 70s. A weather message. For the following county, Licking, Ohio. Heat advisory remains in effect until 8 p.m. Eastern Daylight Time this evening. What? Heat index values up to 101. Where? Portions of East Central Indiana and Central and West Central Ohio. When? Until 8 p.m. Eastern Daylight Time this evening. Impacts: hot temperatures and high humidity may cause heat illnesses. Drink plenty of fluids, stay in air-conditioned rooms, stay out of the sun, and check up on relatives and neighbors. Take extra precautions when outside. Wear lightweight and loose-fitting clothing. Try to limit strenuous activities to early morning or evening. Take action when you see symptoms of heat exhaustion and heat stroke. At 5 p.m., weather reports for selected cities. At Mansfield-Long Regional Airport, it was sunny.
The temperature was 90 degrees, the dew point 70, and the relative humidity 51%, producing a heat index of 95. The wind was west, at 10 miles an hour. The pressure was 30.05 inches and falling. Elsewhere across Ohio, temperatures were between 89 and 94 degrees. It was sunny at Wooster, Marion, Toledo Express, and Findlay. It was mostly sunny at Cincinnati, Dayton, and Columbus. It was partly sunny at Cleveland, Akron-Canton Regional Airport, and Youngstown. Reports from nearby cities outside Ohio, at Buffalo, smoke was reported, with a temperature of 79. At Indianapolis, it was mostly sunny, with a temperature of 91. It was partly sunny, with a temperature of 95 at Detroit, and 94 at Chicago. At Pittsburgh, it was cloudy, with a temperature of 90. The current time is 5:23 p.m. Eastern Daylight Time. 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We supply the latest available information for the Central Highlands over station WWG 57 from Butler on a frequency of 162.450 MHz. On the latest weather map, a weak cold front will settle across the region tonight and Thursday. This front will lift back north late Friday before a stronger cold front jumps across the region Saturday night. High pressure will briefly build in Sunday and Monday. The forecast for the Central Highlands. Heat advisory remains in effect until 8 p.m. Eastern Daylight Time this evening. Tonight, mostly clear this evening, then becoming partly cloudy. Lows in the lower 70s. West winds around 5 miles per hour. Heat index values in the upper 90s early this evening. Thursday, partly cloudy. Areas of smoke in the morning, then smoke in the afternoon. Hot with highs in the lower 90s. North winds around 5 miles per hour. Thursday night, partly cloudy. Smoke. Lows in the mid-60s. Northeast winds around 5 miles per hour, becoming east around 5 miles per hour after midnight. Friday, smoke in the morning. Mostly sunny in the morning, then partly sunny with a chance of showers in the afternoon. Hot with highs around 90. South winds around 5 miles per hour. Chance of rain 30%. Friday night, a chance of thunderstorms in the evening. Mostly cloudy with a chance of showers. Humid with lows around 70. South winds 5 to 10 miles per hour. Chance of rain 50%. Saturday, partly sunny with a chance of showers in the morning, then mostly cloudy with showers with a chance of thunderstorms in the afternoon. Highs in the upper 80s. Chance of rain 80%. Saturday night, a chance of thunderstorms. Showers. Lows in the mid-60s. Chance of rain 80%. The extended forecast for the Central Highlands. Sunday, partly cloudy. Highs in the lower 80s. Sunday night, mostly clear. Lows in the lower 60s. Monday, partly cloudy. Highs in the mid-80s. Monday night, mostly cloudy with a chance of showers. Lows in the mid-60s. Chance of rain 50%. Tuesday, partly sunny with a chance of showers. Highs in the lower 80s. Chance of rain 50%. Tuesday night, partly cloudy with a chance of showers in the evening, then mostly clear after midnight. Lows in the lower 60s. Chance of rain 40%. Wednesday, mostly sunny. Highs in the upper 70s. At 5 p.m., weather reports for selected cities. At Mansfield Long Regional Airport, it was sunny. The temperature was 90 degrees, the dew point 70, and the relative humidity 51%, producing a heat index of 95. The wind was west, at 10 miles an hour. The pressure was 30.05 inches and falling. Elsewhere across Ohio, temperatures were between 89 and 94 degrees. It was sunny at Wooster, Marion, Toledo Express, and Findlay. It was mostly sunny at Cincinnati, Dayton, and Columbus. It was partly sunny at Cleveland, Akron-Canton Regional Airport, and Youngstown. Reports from nearby cities outside Ohio, at Buffalo, smoke was reported, with a temperature of 79. At Indianapolis, it was mostly sunny, with a temperature of 91.
It was partly sunny, with a temperature of 95 at Detroit and 94 at Chicago. At Pittsburgh, it was cloudy, with a temperature of 90. The current time is 5:28 p.m. Eastern Daylight Time. 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On the latest weather map, a weak cold front will settle across the region tonight and Thursday. This front will lift back north late Friday before a stronger cold front drops across the region Saturday night. High pressure will briefly build in Sunday and Monday. The forecast for the Central Highlands. Heat advisory remains in effect until 8 p.m. Eastern Daylight Time this evening. Tonight, mostly clear this evening, then becoming partly cloudy. Lows in the lower 70s. West winds around 5 miles per hour. Heat index values in the upper 90s early this evening. Thursday, partly cloudy. Areas of smoke in the morning, then smoke in the afternoon. Hot with highs in the lower 90s. North winds around 5 miles per hour. Thursday night, partly cloudy. Smoke. Lows in the mid-60s. Northeast winds around 5 miles per hour, becoming east around 5 miles per hour after midnight. Friday, smoke in the morning. Mostly sunny in the morning, then partly sunny with a chance of showers in the afternoon. Hot with highs around 90. South winds around 5 miles per hour. Chance of rain 30%. Friday night, a chance of thunderstorms in the evening. Mostly cloudy with a chance of showers. Humid with lows around 70. South winds 5 to 10 miles per hour. Chance of rain 50%. Saturday, partly sunny with a chance of showers in the morning, then mostly cloudy with showers with a chance of thunderstorms in the afternoon. Highs in the upper 80s. Chance of rain 80%. Saturday night, a chance of thunderstorms. Showers. Lows in the mid-60s. Chance of rain 80%. The extended forecast for the Central Highlands. Sunday, partly cloudy. Highs in the lower 80s. Sunday night, mostly clear. Lows in the lower 60s. Monday, partly cloudy. Highs in the mid-80s. Monday night, mostly cloudy with a chance of showers. Lows in the mid-60s. Chance of rain 50%. Tuesday, partly sunny with a chance of showers. Highs in the lower 80s. Chance of rain 50%. Tuesday night, partly cloudy with a chance of showers in the evening, then mostly clear after midnight. Lows in the lower 60s. Chance of rain 40%. Wednesday, mostly sunny. Highs in the upper 70s. At 5 p.m., weather reports for selected cities. At Mansfield-Lom Regional Airport, it was sunny. The temperature was 90 degrees, the dew point 70, and the relative humidity 51%, producing a heat index of 95. The wind was west, at 10 miles an hour. The pressure was 30.05 inches and falling. Elsewhere across Ohio, temperatures were between 89 and 94 degrees. It was sunny at Worcester, Marion, Toledo Express, and Findlay. It was mostly sunny at Cincinnati, Dayton, and Columbus. It was partly sunny at Cleveland, Akron-Canton Regional Airport, and Youngstown. Reports from nearby cities outside Ohio, at Buffalo, smoke was reported, with a temperature of 79. At Indianapolis, it was mostly sunny, with a temperature of 91. It was partly sunny, with a temperature of 95 at Detroit, and 94 at Chicago. At Pittsburgh, it was cloudy, with a temperature of 90. The current time is 5:32 p.m. Eastern Daylight Time. 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We supply the latest available information for the Central Highlands over station WWG57 from Butler on a frequency of 162.450 MHz. On the latest weather map, a weak cold front will settle across the region tonight and Thursday. This front will lift back north late Friday before a stronger cold front drops across the region Saturday night. High pressure will briefly build in Sunday and Monday.
The forecast for the Central Highlands. Heat advisory remains in effect until 8 p.m. Eastern Daylight Time this evening. Tonight, mostly clear this evening, then becoming partly cloudy. Lows in the lower 70s. West winds around 5 miles per hour. Heat index values in the upper 90s early this evening. Thursday, partly cloudy. Areas of smoke in the morning, then smoke in the afternoon. Hot with highs in the lower 90s. North winds around 5 miles per hour. Thursday night, partly cloudy. Smoke. Lows in the mid-60s. Northeast winds around 5 miles per hour, becoming east around 5 miles per hour after midnight. Friday, smoke in the morning. Mostly sunny in the morning, then partly sunny with a chance of showers in the afternoon. Hot with highs around 90. South winds around 5 miles per hour. Chance of rain 30%. Friday night, a chance of thunderstorms in the evening. Mostly cloudy with a chance of showers. Humid with lows around 70. South winds 5 to 10 miles per hour. Chance of rain 50%. Saturday, partly sunny with a chance of showers in the morning, then mostly cloudy with showers with a chance of thunderstorms in the afternoon. Highs in the upper 80s. Chance of rain 80%. Saturday night, a chance of thunderstorms. Showers. Lows in the mid-60s. Chance of rain 80%. At 5 p.m., weather reports for selected cities. At Mansfield Long Regional Airport, it was sunny. The temperature was 90 degrees, the dew point 70, and the relative humidity 51%, producing a heat index of 95. The wind was west, at 10 miles an hour. The pressure was 30.05 inches and falling. Elsewhere across Ohio, temperatures were between 89 and 94 degrees. It was sunny at Worcester, Marion, Toledo Express, and Findlay. It was mostly sunny at Cincinnati, Dayton, and Columbus. It was partly sunny at Cleveland, Akron-Canton Regional Airport, and Youngstown. Reports from nearby cities outside Ohio, at Buffalo, smoke was reported, with a temperature of 79. At Indianapolis, it was mostly sunny, with a temperature of 91. It was partly sunny, with a temperature of 95 at Detroit, and 94 at Chicago. At Pittsburgh, it was cloudy, with a temperature of 90. The current time is 5:35 p.m. Eastern Daylight Time. 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On the latest weather map, a weak cold front will settle across the region tonight and Thursday. This front will lift back north late Friday before a stronger cold front drops across the region Saturday night. High pressure will briefly build in Sunday and Monday. The forecast for the Central Highlands. Heat advisory remains in effect until 8 p.m. Eastern Daylight Time this evening. Tonight, mostly clear this evening, then becoming partly cloudy. Lows in the lower 70s. West winds around 5 miles per hour. Heat index values in the upper 90s early this evening. Thursday, partly cloudy. Areas of smoke in the morning, then smoke in the afternoon. Hot with highs in the lower 90s. North winds around 5 miles per hour. Thursday night, partly cloudy. Smoke. Lows in the mid-60s. Northeast winds around 5 miles per hour, becoming east around 5 miles per hour after midnight. Friday, smoke in the morning. Mostly sunny in the morning, then partly sunny with a chance of showers in the afternoon. Hot with highs around 90. South winds around 5 miles per hour. Chance of rain 30%. Friday night, a chance of thunderstorms in the evening. Mostly cloudy with a chance of showers. Humid with lows around 70. South winds 5 to 10 miles per hour. Chance of rain 50%. Saturday, partly sunny with a chance of showers in the morning, then mostly cloudy with showers with a chance of thunderstorms in the afternoon. Highs in the upper 80s. Chance of rain 80%. Saturday night, a chance of thunderstorms. Showers. Lows in the mid-60s. Chance of rain 80%. At 5 p.m.,
Weather reports for selected cities. At Mansfield Loam Regional Airport, it was sunny. The temperature was 90 degrees, the dew point 70, and the relative humidity 51%, producing a heat index of 95. The wind was west, at 10 miles an hour. The pressure was 30.05 inches and falling. Elsewhere across Ohio, temperatures were between 89 and 94 degrees. It was sunny at Worcester, Marion, Toledo Express, and Findlay. It was mostly sunny at Cincinnati, Dayton, and Columbus. It was partly sunny at Cleveland, Akron-Canton Regional Airport, and Youngstown. Reports from nearby cities outside Ohio, at Buffalo, smoke was reported, with a temperature of 79. At Indianapolis, it was mostly sunny, with a temperature of 91. It was partly sunny, with a temperature of 95 at Detroit, and 94 at Chicago. At Pittsburgh, it was cloudy, with a temperature of 90. The current time is 5:39 p.m. Eastern Daylight Time. 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We supply the latest available information for the Central Highlands over station WWG57 from Butler on a frequency of 162.450 MHz. On the latest weather map, a weak cold front will settle across the region tonight and Thursday. This front will lift back north late Friday before a stronger cold front drops across the region Saturday night. High pressure will briefly build in Sunday and Monday. The forecast for the Central Highlands. Heat advisory remains in effect until 8 p.m. Eastern Daylight Time this evening. Tonight, mostly clear this evening, then becoming partly cloudy. Lows in the lower 70s. West winds around 5 miles per hour. Heat index values in the upper 90s early this evening. Thursday, partly cloudy. Areas of smoke in the morning, then smoke in the afternoon. Hot with highs in the lower 90s. North winds around 5 miles per hour. Thursday night, partly cloudy. Smoke. Lows in the mid-60s. Northeast winds around 5 miles per hour, becoming east around 5 miles per hour after midnight. Friday, smoke in the morning. Mostly sunny in the morning, then partly sunny with a chance of showers in the afternoon. Hot with highs around 90. South winds around 5 miles per hour. Chance of rain 30%. Friday night, a chance of thunderstorms in the evening. Mostly cloudy with a chance of showers. Humid with lows around 70. South winds 5 to 10 miles per hour. Chance of rain 50%. Saturday, partly sunny with a chance of showers in the morning, then mostly cloudy with showers with a chance of thunderstorms in the afternoon. Highs in the upper 80s. Chance of rain 80%. Saturday night, a chance of thunderstorms. Showers. Lows in the mid-60s. Chance of rain 80%. The extended forecast for the Central Highlands. Sunday, partly cloudy. Highs in the lower 80s. Sunday night, mostly clear. Lows in the lower 60s. Monday, partly cloudy. Highs in the mid-80s. Monday night, mostly cloudy with a chance of showers. Lows in the mid-60s. Chance of rain 50%. Tuesday, partly sunny with a chance of showers. Highs in the lower 80s. Chance of rain 50%. Tuesday night, partly cloudy with a chance of showers in the evening, then mostly clear after midnight. Lows in the lower 60s. Chance of rain 40%. Wednesday, mostly sunny. Highs in the upper 70s. At 5 p.m., weather reports for selected cities. At Mansfield Loam Regional Airport, it was sunny. The temperature was 90 degrees, the dew point 70, and the relative humidity 51%, producing a heat index of 95. The wind was west, at 10 miles an hour. The pressure was 30.05 inches and falling. Elsewhere across Ohio, temperatures were between 89 and 94 degrees. It was sunny at Worcester, Marion, Toledo Express, and Findlay. It was mostly sunny at Cincinnati, Dayton, and Columbus. It was partly sunny at Cleveland, Akron-Canton Regional Airport, and Youngstown. Reports from nearby cities outside Ohio, at Buffalo, smoke was reported, with a temperature of 79.
At Indianapolis, it was mostly sunny, with a temperature of 91. It was partly sunny, with a temperature of 95 at Detroit, and 94 at Chicago. At Pittsburgh, it was cloudy, with a temperature of 90. The current time is 5:43 p.m. Eastern Daylight Time. 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On the latest weather map, a weak cold front will settle across the region tonight and Thursday. This front will lift back north late Friday before a stronger cold front jumps across the region Saturday night. High pressure will briefly build in Sunday and Monday. The forecast for the Central Highlands. Heat advisory remains in effect until 8 p.m. Eastern Daylight Time this evening. Tonight, mostly clear this evening, then becoming partly cloudy. Lows in the lower 70s. West winds around 5 miles per hour. Heat index values in the upper 90s early this evening. Thursday, partly cloudy. Areas of smoke in the morning, then smoke in the afternoon. Hot with highs in the lower 90s. North winds around 5 miles per hour. Thursday night, partly cloudy. Smoke. Lows in the mid-60s. Northeast winds around 5 miles per hour, becoming east around 5 miles per hour after midnight. Friday, smoke in the morning. Mostly sunny in the morning, then partly sunny with a chance of showers in the afternoon. Hot with highs around 90. South winds around 5 miles per hour. Chance of rain 30%. Friday night, a chance of thunderstorms in the evening. Mostly cloudy with a chance of showers. Humid with lows around 70. South winds 5 to 10 miles per hour. Chance of rain 50%. Saturday, partly sunny with a chance of showers in the morning, then mostly cloudy with showers with a chance of thunderstorms in the afternoon. Highs in the upper 80s. Chance of rain 80%. Saturday night, a chance of thunderstorms. Showers. Lows in the mid-60s. Chance of rain 80%. At 5 p.m., weather reports for selected cities. At Mansfield Long Regional Airport, it was sunny. The temperature was 90 degrees, the dew point 70, and the relative humidity 51%, producing a heat index of 95. The wind was west, at 10 miles an hour. The pressure was 30.05 inches and falling. Elsewhere across Ohio, temperatures were between 89 and 94 degrees. It was sunny at Worcester, Marion, Toledo Express, and Findlay. It was mostly sunny at Cincinnati, Dayton, and Columbus. It was partly sunny at Cleveland, Akron-Canton Regional Airport, and Youngstown. Reports from nearby cities outside Ohio, at Buffalo, smoke was reported, with a temperature of 79. At Indianapolis, it was mostly sunny, with a temperature of 91. It was partly sunny, with a temperature of 95 at Detroit, and 94 at Chicago. At Pittsburgh, it was cloudy, with a temperature of 90. The Mansfield, Ohio climate summary for this evening, as of 5:15 p.m., July 15, 2026. Today's high temperature was 91 degrees. The normal high is 83. The record high is 96 degrees, which was set in 1995. Today's low temperature was 70 degrees. The normal low is 63. The record low is 40 degrees, which was set in 1930. No precipitation fell today. No snow fell today, which brings the monthly total to 0.0 inches. The total snowfall since July 1st still stands at 0.0 inches. Sunset tonight is at 9 p.m. Sunrise tomorrow is at 6:12 a.m. A weather message. For the following counties, in Ohio, Ashland, Crawford, Holmes, Knox, Marion, Morrow, Richland, Wayne and Wyandotte. Heat advisory remains in effect until 8 p.m. Eastern Daylight Time this evening. What? Heat index values up to 101. Where? Portions of North Central, Northeast, and Northwest Ohio. When? Until 8 p.m. Eastern Daylight Time this evening. Impacts. Hot temperatures and high humidity may cause heat illnesses. Drink plenty of fluids,
stay in an air-conditioned room, stay out of the sun, and check up on relatives and neighbors. The current time is 5:47 p.m. Eastern Daylight Time. 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On the latest weather map, a weak cold front will settle across the region tonight and Thursday. This front will lift back north late Friday before a stronger cold front drops across the region Saturday night. High pressure will briefly build in Sunday and Monday. The forecast for the Central Highlands. Heat advisory remains in effect until 8 p.m. Eastern Daylight Time this evening. Tonight, mostly clear this evening, then becoming partly cloudy. Lows in the lower 70s. West winds around 5 miles per hour. Heat index values in the upper 90s early this evening. Thursday, partly cloudy. Areas of smoke in the morning, then smoke in the afternoon. Hot with highs in the lower 90s. North winds around 5 miles per hour. Thursday night, partly cloudy. Smoke. Lows in the mid-60s. Northeast winds around 5 miles per hour, becoming east around 5 miles per hour after midnight. Friday, smoke in the morning. Mostly sunny in the morning, then partly sunny with a chance of showers in the afternoon. Hot with highs around 90. South winds around 5 miles per hour. Chance of rain 30%. Friday night, a chance of thunderstorms in the evening. Mostly cloudy with a chance of showers. Humid with lows around 70. South winds 5 to 10 miles per hour. Chance of rain 50%. Saturday, partly sunny with a chance of showers in the morning, then mostly cloudy with showers with a chance of thunderstorms in the afternoon. Highs in the upper 80s. Chance of rain 80%. Saturday night, a chance of thunderstorms. Showers. Lows in the mid-60s. Chance of rain 80%. The extended forecast for the Central Highlands. Sunday, partly cloudy. Highs in the lower 80s. Sunday night, mostly clear. Lows in the lower 60s. Monday, partly cloudy. Highs in the mid-80s. Monday night, mostly cloudy with a chance of showers. Lows in the mid-60s. Chance of rain 50%. Tuesday, partly sunny with a chance of showers. Highs in the lower 80s. Chance of rain 50%. Tuesday night, partly cloudy with a chance of showers in the evening, then mostly clear after midnight. Lows in the lower 60s. Chance of rain 40%. Wednesday, mostly sunny. Highs in the upper 70s. A weather message. For the following county, Licking, Ohio. Heat advisory remains in effect until 8 p.m. Eastern Daylight Time this evening. What? Heat index values up to 101. Where? Portions of East Central Indiana and Central and West Central Ohio. When? Until 8 p.m. Eastern Daylight Time this evening. Impacts: hot temperatures and high humidity may cause heat illnesses. Drink plenty of fluids, stay in air-conditioned rooms, stay out of the sun, and check up on relatives and neighbors. Take extra precautions when outside. Wear lightweight and loose-fitting clothing. Try to limit strenuous activities to early morning or evening. Take action when you see symptoms of heat exhaustion and heat stroke. At 5 p.m., weather reports for selected cities. At Mansfield-Lom Regional Airport, it was sunny. The temperature was 90 degrees, the dew point 70, and the relative humidity 51%, producing a heat index of 95. The wind was west, at 10 miles an hour. The pressure was 30.05 inches and falling. Elsewhere across Ohio, temperatures were between 89 and 94 degrees. It was sunny at Worcester, Marion, Toledo Express, and Findlay. It was mostly sunny at Cincinnati, Dayton, and Columbus. It was partly sunny at Cleveland, Akron-Canton Regional Airport, and Youngstown. Reports from nearby cities outside Ohio. At Buffalo, smoke was reported, with a temperature of 79. At Indianapolis, it was mostly sunny, with a temperature of 91. It was partly sunny, with a temperature of 95 at Detroit,
and 94 at Chicago. At Pittsburgh, it was cloudy, with a temperature of 90. The current time is 5:52 p.m. Eastern Daylight Time. 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On the latest weather map, a weak cold front will settle across the region tonight and Thursday. This front will lift back north late Friday before a stronger cold front drops across the region Saturday night. High pressure will briefly build in Sunday and Monday. The forecast for the Central Highlands. Heat advisory remains in effect until 8 p.m. Eastern Daylight Time this evening. Tonight, mostly clear this evening, then becoming partly cloudy. Lows in the lower 70s. West winds around 5 miles per hour. Heat index values in the upper 90s early this evening. Thursday, partly cloudy. Areas of smoke in the morning, then smoke in the afternoon. Hot with highs in the lower 90s. North winds around 5 miles per hour. Thursday night, partly cloudy. Smoke. Lows in the mid-60s. Northeast winds around 5 miles per hour, becoming east around 5 miles per hour after midnight. Friday, smoke in the morning. Mostly sunny in the morning, then partly sunny with a chance of showers in the afternoon. Hot with highs around 90. South winds around 5 miles per hour. Chance of rain 30%. Friday night, a chance of thunderstorms in the evening. Mostly cloudy with a chance of showers. Humid with lows around 70. South winds 5 to 10 miles per hour. Chance of rain 50%. Saturday, partly sunny with a chance of showers in the morning, then mostly cloudy with showers with a chance of thunderstorms in the afternoon. Highs in the upper 80s. Chance of rain 80%. Saturday night, a chance of thunderstorms. Showers. Lows in the mid-60s. Chance of rain 80%. At 5 p.m., weather reports for selected cities. At Mansfield-Lom Regional Airport, it was sunny. The temperature was 90 degrees, the dew point 70, and the relative humidity 51%, producing a heat index of 95. The wind was west, at 10 miles an hour. The pressure was 30.05 inches and falling. Elsewhere across Ohio, temperatures were between 89 and 94 degrees. It was sunny at Worcester, Marion, Toledo Express, and Findlay. It was mostly sunny at Cincinnati, Dayton, and Columbus. It was partly sunny at Cleveland, Akron-Canton Regional Airport, and Youngstown. Reports from nearby cities outside Ohio, at Buffalo, smoke was reported, with a temperature of 79. At Indianapolis, it was mostly sunny, with a temperature of 91. It was partly sunny, with a temperature of 95 at Detroit, and 94 at Chicago. At Pittsburgh, it was cloudy, with a temperature of 90. The current time is 5:56 p.m. Eastern Daylight Time. 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On the latest weather map, a weak cold front will settle across the region tonight and Thursday. This front will lift back north late Friday before a stronger cold front drops across the region Saturday night. High pressure will briefly build in Sunday and Monday. The forecast for the Central Highlands. Heat advisory remains in effect until 8 p.m. Eastern Daylight Time this evening. Tonight, mostly clear this evening, then becoming partly cloudy. Lows in the lower 70s. West winds around 5 miles per hour. Heat index values in the upper 90s early this evening. Thursday, partly cloudy. Areas of smoke in the morning, then smoke in the afternoon. Hot with highs in the lower 90s. North winds around 5 miles per hour. Thursday night, partly cloudy. Smoke. Lows in the mid-60s. Northeast winds around 5 miles per hour, becoming east around 5 miles per hour after midnight. Friday, smoke in the morning.
mostly sunny in the morning, then partly sunny with a chance of showers in the afternoon. Hot with highs around 90. South winds around 5 miles per hour. Chance of rain 30%. Friday night, a chance of thunderstorms in the evening. Mostly cloudy with a chance of showers. Humid with lows around 70. South winds 5 to 10 miles per hour. Chance of rain 50%. Saturday, partly sunny with a chance of showers in the morning, then mostly cloudy with showers with a chance of thunderstorms in the afternoon. Highs in the upper 80s. Chance of rain 80%. Saturday night, a chance of thunderstorms. Showers. Lows in the mid-60s. Chance of rain 80%. At 5 p.m., weather reports for selected cities. At Mansfield Long Regional Airport, it was sunny. The temperature was 90 degrees, the dew point 70, and the relative humidity 51%, producing a heat index of 95. The wind was west, at 10 miles an hour. The pressure was 30.05 inches and falling. Elsewhere across Ohio, temperatures were between 89 and 94 degrees. It was sunny at Worcester, Marion, Toledo Express, and Findlay. It was mostly sunny at Cincinnati, Dayton, and Columbus. It was partly sunny at Cleveland, Akron-Canton Regional Airport, and Youngstown. Reports from nearby cities outside Ohio, at Buffalo, smoke was reported, with a temperature of 79. At Indianapolis, it was mostly sunny, with a temperature of 91. It was partly sunny, with a temperature of 95 at Detroit, and 94 at Chicago. At Pittsburgh, it was cloudy, with a temperature of 90. The current time is 5:59 p.m. Eastern Daylight Time. 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The Nearshore Marine Forecast. For the following marine location, the islands to Vermilion. Tonight, west winds 10 knots or less becoming northeast. A slight chance of showers and thunderstorms. Areas of smoke late. Waves 2 feet or less. Thursday, northeast winds 10 knots or less becoming north. Smoke. Waves 2 feet or less. Thursday night, northeast winds less than 10 knots becoming southeast. Smoke. Waves 1 foot or less. Friday, southeast winds 10 knots or less becoming east. Smoke in the morning.

80s. Chance of rain 50%. Tuesday night, partly cloudy with a chance of showers in the evening, then mostly clear after midnight. Lows in the lower 60s. Chance of rain 40%. Wednesday, mostly sunny. Highs in the upper 70s. The Mansfield, Ohio climate summary for this evening, as of 5:15 p.m., July 15, 2026. Today's high temperature was 91 degrees. The normal high is 83. The record high is 96 degrees, which was set in 1995. Today's low temperature was 70 degrees. The normal low is 63. The record low is 40 degrees, which was set in 1930. No precipitation fell today. No snow fell today, which brings the monthly total to 0.0 inches. The total snowfall since July 1st still stands at 0.0 inches. Sunset tonight is at 9 p.m. Sunrise tomorrow is at 6:12 a.m. On the latest weather map, a weak cold front will settle across the region tonight and Thursday. This front will lift back north late Friday before a stronger cold front drops across the region Saturday night. High pressure will briefly build in Sunday and Monday. The forecast for the Central Highlands. Heat advisory remains in effect until 8 p.m. Eastern Daylight Time this evening. Tonight, mostly clear this evening, then becoming partly cloudy. Lows in the lower 70s. West winds around 5 miles per hour. Heat index values in the upper 90s early this evening. Thursday, partly cloudy. Areas of smoke in the morning, then smoke in the afternoon. Hot with highs in the lower 90s. North winds around 5 miles per hour. Thursday night, partly cloudy. Smoke. Lows in the mid-60s. Northeast winds around 5 miles per hour, becoming east around 5 miles per hour after midnight. Friday, smoke in the morning. Mostly sunny in the morning, then partly sunny with a chance of showers in the afternoon. Hot with highs around 90. South winds around 5 miles per hour. Chance of rain 30%. Friday night, a chance of thunderstorms in the evening. Mostly cloudy with a chance of showers. Humid with lows around 70. South winds 5 to 10 miles per hour. Chance of rain 50%. Saturday, partly sunny with a chance of showers in the morning, then mostly cloudy with showers with a chance of thunderstorms in the afternoon. Highs in the upper 80s. Chance of rain 80%. Saturday night, a chance of thunderstorms. Showers. Lows in the mid-60s. Chance of rain 80%. At 5 p.m., weather reports for selected cities. At Mansfield Lawn Regional Airport, it was sunny. The temperature was 90 degrees, the dew point 70, and the relative humidity 51%, producing a heat index of 95. The wind was west, at 10 miles an hour. The pressure was 30.05 inches and falling. Elsewhere across Ohio, temperatures were between 89 and 94 degrees. It was sunny at Worcester, Marion, Toledo Express, and Findlay. It was mostly sunny at Cincinnati, Dayton, and Columbus. It was partly sunny at Cleveland, Akron-Canton Regional Airport, and Youngstown. Reports from nearby cities outside Ohio, at Buffalo, smoke was reported, with a temperature of 79. At Indianapolis, it was mostly sunny, with a temperature of 91. It was partly sunny, with a temperature of 95 at Detroit, and 94 at Chicago. At Pittsburgh, it was cloudy, with a temperature of 90. The current time is 6:05 p.m. Eastern Daylight Time. 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On the latest weather map, a weak cold front will settle across the region tonight and Thursday. This front will lift back north late Friday before a stronger cold front drops across the region Saturday night. High pressure will briefly build in Sunday and Monday. The forecast for the Central Highlands. Heat advisory remains in effect until 8 p.m. Eastern Daylight Time this evening. Tonight, mostly clear this evening, then becoming partly cloudy. Lows in the lower 70s. West winds around 5 miles per hour.

Heat index values in the upper 90s early this evening. Thursday, partly cloudy. Areas of smoke in the morning, then smoke in the afternoon. Hot with highs in the lower 90s. North winds around 5 miles per hour. Thursday night, partly cloudy. Smoke. Lows in the mid-60s. Northeast winds around 5 miles per hour, becoming east around 5 miles per hour after midnight. Friday, smoke in the morning. Mostly sunny in the morning, then partly sunny with a chance of showers in the afternoon. Hot with highs around 90. South winds around 5 miles per hour. Chance of rain 30%. Friday night, a chance of thunderstorms in the evening. Mostly cloudy with a chance of showers. Humid with lows around 70. South winds 5 to 10 miles per hour. Chance of rain 50%. Saturday, partly sunny with a chance of showers in the morning, then mostly cloudy with showers with a chance of thunderstorms in the afternoon. Highs in the upper 80s. Chance of rain 80%. Saturday night, a chance of thunderstorms. Showers. Lows in the mid-60s. Chance of rain 80%. At 6 p.m., weather reports for selected cities. At Mansfield-Lom Regional Airport, it was mostly sunny. The temperature was 89 degrees, the dew point 71, and the relative humidity 55%, producing a heat index of 95. The wind was west, at 10 miles an hour. The pressure was 30.04 inches and falling. Elsewhere across Ohio, skies ranged from mostly sunny to partly sunny, and temperatures were between 88 and 93 degrees. Reports from nearby cities outside Ohio, at Buffalo, smoke was reported, with a temperature of 79. At Indianapolis, it was mostly sunny, with a temperature of 91. It was partly sunny, with a temperature of 94 at Detroit, and 94 at Chicago. At Pittsburgh, it was cloudy, with a temperature of 89. The current time is 6:08 p.m. Eastern Daylight Time. 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On the latest weather map, a weak cold front will settle across the region tonight and Thursday. This front will lift back north late Friday before a stronger cold front drops across the region Saturday night. High pressure will briefly build in Sunday and Monday. The forecast for the Central Highlands. Heat advisory remains in effect until 8 p.m. Eastern Daylight Time this evening. Tonight, mostly clear this evening, then becoming partly cloudy. Lows in the lower 70s. West winds around 5 miles per hour. Heat index values in the upper 90s early this evening. Thursday, partly cloudy. Areas of smoke in the morning, then smoke in the afternoon. Hot with highs in the lower 90s. North winds around 5 miles per hour. Thursday night, partly cloudy. Smoke. Lows in the mid-60s. Northeast winds around 5 miles per hour, becoming east around 5 miles per hour after midnight. Friday, smoke in the morning. Mostly sunny in the morning, then partly sunny with a chance of showers in the afternoon. Hot with highs around 90. South winds around 5 miles per hour. Chance of rain 30%. Friday night, a chance of thunderstorms in the evening. Mostly cloudy with a chance of showers. Humid with lows around 70. South winds 5 to 10 miles per hour. Chance of rain 50%. Saturday, partly sunny with a chance of showers in the morning, then mostly cloudy with showers with a chance of thunderstorms in the afternoon. Highs in the upper 80s. Chance of rain 80%. Saturday night, a chance of thunderstorms. Showers. Lows in the mid-60s. Chance of rain 80%. The extended forecast for the Central Highlands. Sunday, partly cloudy. Highs in the lower 80s. Sunday night, mostly clear. Lows in the lower 60s. Monday, partly cloudy. Highs in the mid-80s. Monday night, mostly cloudy with a chance of showers. Lows in the mid-60s. Chance of rain 50%. Tuesday, partly sunny with a chance of showers.
Highs in the lower 80s. Chance of rain 50%. Tuesday night, partly cloudy with a chance of showers in the evening, then mostly clear after midnight. Lows in the lower 60s. Chance of rain 40%. Wednesday, mostly sunny. Highs in the upper 70s. At 6 p.m., weather reports for selected cities. At Mansfield Long Regional Airport, it was mostly sunny. The temperature was 89 degrees, the dew point 71, and the relative humidity 55%, producing a heat index of 95. The wind was west, at 10 miles an hour. The pressure was 30.04 inches and falling. Elsewhere across Ohio, skies ranged from mostly sunny to partly sunny, and temperatures were between 88 and 93 degrees. Reports from nearby cities outside Ohio, at Buffalo, smoke was reported, with a temperature of 79. At Indianapolis, it was mostly sunny, with a temperature of 91. It was partly sunny, with a temperature of 94 at Detroit, and 94 at Chicago. At Pittsburgh, it was cloudy, with a temperature of 89. The current time is 6:12 p.m. Eastern Daylight Time. 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On the latest weather map, a weak cold front will settle across the region tonight and Thursday. This front will lift back north late Friday before a stronger cold front drops across the region Saturday night. High pressure will briefly build in Sunday and Monday. The forecast for the Central Highlands. Heat advisory remains in effect until 8 p.m. Eastern Daylight Time this evening. Tonight, mostly clear this evening, then becoming partly cloudy. Lows in the lower 70s. West winds around 5 miles per hour. Heat index values in the upper 90s early this evening. Thursday, partly cloudy. Areas of smoke in the morning, then smoke in the afternoon. Hot with highs in the lower 90s. North winds around 5 miles per hour. Thursday night, partly cloudy. Smoke. Lows in the mid-60s. Northeast winds around 5 miles per hour, becoming east around 5 miles per hour after midnight. Friday, smoke in the morning. Mostly sunny in the morning, then partly sunny with a chance of showers in the afternoon. Hot with highs around 90. South winds around 5 miles per hour. Chance of rain 30%. Friday night, a chance of thunderstorms in the evening. Mostly cloudy with a chance of showers. Humid with lows around 70. South winds 5 to 10 miles per hour. Chance of rain 50%. Saturday, partly sunny with a chance of showers in the morning, then mostly cloudy with showers with a chance of thunderstorms in the afternoon. Highs in the upper 80s. Chance of rain 80%. Saturday night, a chance of thunderstorms. Showers. Lows in the mid-60s. Chance of rain 80%. The Mansfield, Ohio climate summary for this evening, as of 5:15 p.m., July 15, 2026. Today's high temperature was 91 degrees. The normal high is 83. The record high is 96 degrees, which was set in 1995. Today's low temperature was 70 degrees. The normal low is 63. The record low is 40 degrees, which was set in 1930. No precipitation fell today. No snow fell today, which brings the monthly total to 0.0 inches. The total snowfall since July 1st still stands at 0.0 inches. Sunset tonight is at 9 p.m. Sunrise tomorrow is at 6:12 a.m. At 6 p.m., weather reports for selected cities. At Mansfield Long Regional Airport, it was mostly sunny. The temperature was 89 degrees, the dew point 71, and the relative humidity 55%, producing a heat index of 95. The wind was west, at 10 miles an hour. The pressure was 30.04 inches and falling. Elsewhere across Ohio, skies ranged from mostly sunny to partly sunny, and temperatures were between 88 and 93 degrees. Reports from nearby cities outside Ohio, at Buffalo, smoke was reported, with a temperature of 79. At Indianapolis, it was mostly sunny, with a temperature of 91.
It was partly sunny, with a temperature of 94 at Detroit, and 94 at Chicago. At Pittsburgh, it was cloudy, with a temperature of 89. The current time is 6:16 p.m. Eastern Daylight Time. 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A weather message. For the following counties, in Ohio, Ashland, Crawford, Holmes, Knox, Marion, Marl, Richland, Wayne and Wyandotte. Heat advisory remains in effect until 8 p.m. Eastern Daylight Time this evening. What? Heat index values up to 101. Where? Portions of North Central, Northeast, and Northwest Ohio. When? Until 8 p.m. Eastern Daylight Time this evening. Impacts. Hot temperatures and high humidity may cause heat illnesses. Drink plenty of fluids, stay in an air-conditioned room, stay out of the sun, and check up on relatives and neighbors. On the latest weather map, a weak cold front will settle across the region tonight and Thursday. This front will lift back north late Friday before a stronger cold front drops across the region Saturday night. High pressure will briefly build in Sunday and Monday. The forecast for the Central Highlands. Heat advisory remains in effect until 8 p.m. Eastern Daylight Time this evening. Tonight, mostly clear this evening, then becoming partly cloudy. Lows in the lower 70s. West winds around 5 miles per hour. Heat index values in the upper 90s early this evening. Thursday, partly cloudy. Areas of smoke in the morning, then smoke in the afternoon. Hot with highs in the lower 90s. North winds around 5 miles per hour. Thursday night, partly cloudy. Smoke. Lows in the mid-60s. Northeast winds around 5 miles per hour, becoming east around 5 miles per hour after midnight. Friday, smoke in the morning. Mostly sunny in the morning, then partly sunny with a chance of showers in the afternoon. Hot with highs around 90. South winds around 5 miles per hour. Chance of rain 30%. Friday night, a chance of thunderstorms in the evening. Mostly cloudy with a chance of showers. Humid with lows around 70. South winds 5 to 10 miles per hour. Chance of rain 50%. Saturday, partly sunny with a chance of showers in the morning, then mostly cloudy with showers with a chance of thunderstorms in the afternoon. Highs in the upper 80s. Chance of rain 80%. Saturday night, a chance of thunderstorms. Showers. Lows in the mid-60s. Chance of rain 80%. At 6 p.m., weather reports for selected cities. At Mansfield-Lom Regional Airport, it was mostly sunny. The temperature was 89 degrees, the dew point 71, and the relative humidity 55%, producing a heat index of 95. The wind was west, at 10 miles an hour. The pressure was 30.04 inches and falling. Elsewhere across Ohio, skies ranged from mostly sunny to partly sunny, and temperatures were between 88 and 93 degrees. Reports from nearby cities outside Ohio, at Buffalo, smoke was reported, with a temperature of 79. At Indianapolis, it was mostly sunny, with a temperature of 91. It was partly sunny, with a temperature of 94 at Detroit, and 94 at Chicago. At Pittsburgh, it was cloudy, with a temperature of 89. The extended forecast for the Central Highlands. Sunday, partly cloudy. Highs in the lower 80s. Sunday night, mostly clear. Lows in the lower 60s. Monday, partly cloudy. Highs in the mid-80s. Monday night, mostly cloudy with a chance of showers. Lows in the mid-60s. Chance of rain 50%. Tuesday, partly sunny with a chance of showers. Highs in the lower 80s. Chance of rain 50%. Tuesday night, partly cloudy with a chance of showers in the evening, then mostly clear after midnight. Lows in the lower 60s. Chance of rain 40%. Wednesday, mostly sunny. Highs in the upper 70s. A weather message. For the following county, Licking, Ohio.
Heat advisory remains in effect until 8 p.m. Eastern Daylight Time this evening. What? Heat index values up to 101. Where? Portions of East Central Indiana and Central and West Central Ohio. When? Until 8 p.m. Eastern Daylight Time this evening. Impacts: hot temperatures and high humidity may cause heat illnesses. Drink plenty of fluids, stay in air-conditioned rooms, stay out of the sun, and check up on relatives and neighbors. Take extra precautions when outside. 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The current time is 6:22 p.m. Eastern Daylight Time. 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On the latest weather map, a weak cold front will settle across the region tonight and Thursday. This front will lift back north late Friday before a stronger cold front jumps across the region Saturday night. High pressure will briefly build in Sunday and Monday. The forecast for the Central Highlands. Heat advisory remains in effect until 8 p.m. Eastern Daylight Time this evening. Tonight, mostly clear this evening, then becoming partly cloudy. Lows in the lower 70s. West winds around 5 miles per hour. Heat index values in the upper 90s early this evening. Thursday, partly cloudy. Areas of smoke in the morning, then smoke in the afternoon. Hot with highs in the lower 90s. North winds around 5 miles per hour. Thursday night, partly cloudy. Smoke. Lows in the mid-60s. Northeast winds around 5 miles per hour, becoming east around 5 miles per hour after midnight. Friday, smoke in the morning. Mostly sunny in the morning, then partly sunny with a chance of showers in the afternoon. Hot with highs around 90. South winds around 5 miles per hour. Chance of rain 30%. Friday night, a chance of thunderstorms in the evening. Mostly cloudy with a chance of showers. Humid with lows around 70. South winds 5 to 10 miles per hour. Chance of rain 50%. Saturday, partly sunny with a chance of showers in the morning, then mostly cloudy with showers with a chance of thunderstorms in the afternoon. Highs in the upper 80s. Chance of rain 80%. Saturday night, a chance of thunderstorms. Showers. Lows in the mid-60s. Chance of rain 80%. At 6 p.m., weather reports for selected cities. At Mansfield Long Regional Airport, it was mostly sunny. The temperature was 89 degrees, the dew point 71, and the relative humidity 55%, producing a heat index of 95. The wind was west, at 10 miles an hour. The pressure was 30.04 inches and falling. Elsewhere across Ohio, skies ranged from mostly sunny to partly sunny, and temperatures were between 88 and 93 degrees. Reports from nearby cities outside Ohio: at Buffalo, smoke was reported, with a temperature of 79. At Indianapolis, it was mostly sunny, with a temperature of 91. It was partly sunny, with a temperature of 94 at Detroit, and 94 at Chicago. At Pittsburgh, it was cloudy, with a temperature of 89. The current time is 6:25 p.m. Eastern Daylight Time. 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On the latest weather map, a weak cold front will settle across the region tonight and Thursday. This front will lift back north late Friday before a stronger cold front jumps across the region Saturday night. High pressure will briefly build in Sunday and Monday. The forecast for the Central Highlands. Heat advisory remains in effect until 8 p.m. Eastern Daylight Time this evening. Tonight, mostly clear this evening, then becoming partly cloudy. Lows in the lower 70s. West winds around 5 miles per hour. Heat index values in the upper 90s early this evening. Thursday, partly cloudy.
Areas of smoke in the morning, then smoke in the afternoon. Hot with highs in the lower 90s. North winds around 5 miles per hour. Thursday night, partly cloudy. Smoke. Lows in the mid-60s. Northeast winds around 5 miles per hour, becoming east around 5 miles per hour after midnight. Friday, smoke in the morning. Mostly sunny in the morning, then partly sunny with a chance of showers in the afternoon. Hot with highs around 90. South winds around 5 miles per hour. Chance of rain 30%. Friday night, a chance of thunderstorms in the evening. Mostly cloudy with a chance of showers. Humid with lows around 70. South winds 5 to 10 miles per hour. Chance of rain 50%. Saturday, partly sunny with a chance of showers in the morning, then mostly cloudy with showers with a chance of thunderstorms in the afternoon. Highs in the upper 80s. Chance of rain 80%. Saturday night, a chance of thunderstorms. Showers. Lows in the mid-60s. Chance of rain 80%. At 6 p.m., weather reports for selected cities. At Mansfield Long Regional Airport, it was mostly sunny. The temperature was 89 degrees, the dew point 71, and the relative humidity 55%, producing a heat index of 95. The wind was west, at 10 miles an hour. The pressure was 30.04 inches and falling. Elsewhere across Ohio, skies ranged from mostly sunny to partly sunny, and temperatures were between 88 and 93 degrees. Reports from nearby cities outside Ohio, at Buffalo, smoke was reported, with a temperature of 79. At Indianapolis, it was mostly sunny, with a temperature of 91. It was partly sunny, with a temperature of 94 at Detroit, and 94 at Chicago. At Pittsburgh, it was cloudy, with a temperature of 89. The current time is 6:28 p.m. Eastern Daylight Time. 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On the latest weather map, a weak cold front will settle across the region tonight and Thursday. This front will lift back north late Friday before a stronger cold front drops across the region Saturday night. High pressure will briefly build in Sunday and Monday. The forecast for the Central Highlands. Heat advisory remains in effect until 8 p.m. Eastern Daylight Time this evening. Tonight, mostly clear this evening, then becoming partly cloudy. Lows in the lower 70s. West winds around 5 miles per hour. Heat index values in the upper 90s early this evening. Thursday, partly cloudy. Areas of smoke in the morning, then smoke in the afternoon. Hot with highs in the lower 90s. North winds around 5 miles per hour. Thursday night, partly cloudy. Smoke. Lows in the mid-60s. Northeast winds around 5 miles per hour, becoming east around 5 miles per hour after midnight. Friday, smoke in the morning. Mostly sunny in the morning, then partly sunny with a chance of showers in the afternoon. Hot with highs around 90. South winds around 5 miles per hour. Chance of rain 30%. Friday night, a chance of thunderstorms in the evening. Mostly cloudy with a chance of showers. Humid with lows around 70. South winds 5 to 10 miles per hour. Chance of rain 50%. Saturday, partly sunny with a chance of showers in the morning, then mostly cloudy with showers with a chance of thunderstorms in the afternoon. Highs in the upper 80s. Chance of rain 80%. Saturday night, a chance of thunderstorms. Showers. Lows in the mid-60s. Chance of rain 80%. The extended forecast for the Central Highlands. Sunday, partly cloudy. Highs in the lower 80s. Sunday night, mostly clear. Lows in the lower 60s. Monday, partly cloudy. Highs in the mid-80s. Monday night, mostly cloudy with a chance of showers. Lows in the mid-60s. Chance of rain 50%. Tuesday, partly sunny with a chance of showers. Highs in the lower 80s. Chance of rain 50%.
Tuesday night, partly cloudy with a chance of showers in the evening, then mostly clear after midnight. Lows in the lower 60s. Chance of rain 40%. Wednesday, mostly sunny. Highs in the upper 70s. The Mansfield, Ohio climate summary for this evening, as of 5:15 p.m., July 15, 2026. Today's high temperature was 91 degrees. The normal high is 83. The record high is 96 degrees, which was set in 1995. Today's low temperature was 70 degrees. The normal low is 63. The record low is 40 degrees, which was set in 1930. No precipitation fell today. No snow fell today, which brings the monthly total to 0.0 inches. The total snowfall since July 1st still stands at 0.0 inches. Sunset tonight is at 9 p.m. Sunrise tomorrow is at 6:12 a.m. At 6 p.m., weather reports for selected cities. At Mansfield Long Regional Airport, it was mostly sunny. The temperature was 89 degrees, the dew point 71, and the relative humidity 55%, producing a heat index of 95. The wind was west, at 10 miles an hour. The pressure was 30.04 inches and falling. Elsewhere across Ohio, skies ranged from mostly sunny to partly sunny, and temperatures were between 88 and 93 degrees. Reports from nearby cities outside Ohio, at Buffalo, smoke was reported, with a temperature of 79. At Indianapolis, it was mostly sunny, with a temperature of 91. It was partly sunny, with a temperature of 94 at Detroit, and 94 at Chicago. At Pittsburgh, it was cloudy, with a temperature of 89. With a temperature of 89. The current time is 6:33 p.m. Eastern Daylight Time. 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On the latest weather map, a weak cold front will settle across the region tonight and Thursday. This front will lift back north late Friday before a stronger cold front drops across the region Saturday night. High pressure will briefly build in Sunday and Monday. The forecast for the Central Highlands. Heat advisory remains in effect until 8 p.m. Eastern Daylight Time this evening. Tonight, mostly clear this evening, then becoming partly cloudy. Lows in the lower 70s. West winds around 5 miles per hour. Heat index values in the upper 90s early this evening. Thursday, partly cloudy. Areas of smoke in the morning, then smoke in the afternoon. Hot with highs in the lower 90s. North winds around 5 miles per hour. Thursday night, partly cloudy. Smoke. Lows in the mid-60s. Northeast winds around 5 miles per hour, becoming east around 5 miles per hour after midnight. Friday, smoke in the morning. Mostly sunny in the morning, then partly sunny with a chance of showers in the afternoon. Hot with highs around 90. South winds around 5 miles per hour. Chance of rain 30%. Friday night, a chance of thunderstorms in the evening. Mostly cloudy with a chance of showers. Humid with lows around 70. South winds 5 to 10 miles per hour. Chance of rain 50%. Saturday, partly sunny with a chance of showers in the morning, then mostly cloudy with showers with a chance of thunderstorms in the afternoon. Highs in the upper 80s. Chance of rain 80%. Saturday night, a chance of thunderstorms. Showers. Lows in the mid-60s. Chance of rain 80%. At 6 p.m., weather reports for selected cities. At Mansfield Long Regional Airport, it was mostly sunny. The temperature was 89 degrees, the dew point 71, and the relative humidity 55%, producing a heat index of 95. The wind was west, at 10 miles an hour. The pressure was 30.04 inches and falling. Elsewhere across Ohio, skies ranged from mostly sunny to partly sunny, and temperatures were between 88 and 93 degrees. Reports from nearby cities outside Ohio, at Buffalo, smoke was reported, with a temperature of 79. At Indianapolis, it was mostly sunny, with a temperature of 91.
It was partly sunny, with a temperature of 94 at Detroit, and 94 at Chicago. At Pittsburgh, it was cloudy, with a temperature of 89.

0: 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On the latest weather map, a weak cold front will settle across the region tonight and Thursday. This front will lift back north late Friday before a stronger cold front drops across the region Saturday night. High pressure will briefly build in Sunday and Monday. The forecast for the Central Highlands. Heat advisory remains in effect until 8 p.m. Eastern Daylight Time this evening. Tonight, mostly clear this evening, then becoming partly cloudy. Lows in the lower 70s. West winds around 5 miles per hour. Heat index values in the upper 90s early this evening. Thursday, partly cloudy. Areas of smoke in the morning, then smoke in the afternoon. Hot with highs in the lower 90s. North winds around 5 miles per hour. Thursday night, partly cloudy. Smoke. Lows in the mid-60s. Northeast winds around 5 miles per hour, becoming east around 5 miles per hour after midnight. Friday, smoke in the morning. Mostly sunny in the morning, then partly sunny with a chance of showers in the afternoon. Hot with highs around 90. South winds around 5 miles per hour. Chance of rain 30%. Friday night, a chance of thunderstorms in the evening. Mostly cloudy with a chance of showers. Humid with lows around 70. South winds 5 to 10 miles per hour. Chance of rain 50%. Saturday, partly sunny with a chance of showers in the morning, then mostly cloudy with showers with a chance of thunderstorms in the afternoon. Highs in the upper 80s. Chance of rain 80%. Saturday night, a chance of thunderstorms. Showers. Lows in the mid-60s. Chance of rain 80%. At 6 p.m., weather reports for selected cities. At Mansfield-Lom Regional Airport, it was mostly sunny. The temperature was 89 degrees, the dew point 71, and the relative humidity 55%, producing a heat index of 95. The wind was west, at 10 miles an hour. The pressure was 30.04 inches and falling. Elsewhere across Ohio, skies ranged from mostly sunny to partly sunny, and temperatures were between 88 and 93 degrees. Reports from nearby cities outside Ohio, at Buffalo, smoke was reported, with a temperature of 79. At Indianapolis, it was mostly sunny, with a temperature of 91. It was partly sunny, with a temperature of 94 at Detroit, and 94 at Chicago. At Pittsburgh, it was cloudy, with a temperature of 89. The current time is 6:39 p.m. Eastern Daylight Time. 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The extended forecast for the Central Highlands. Sunday, partly cloudy. Highs in the lower 80s. Sunday night, mostly clear. Lows in the lower 60s. Monday, partly cloudy. Highs in the mid-80s. Monday night, mostly cloudy with a chance of showers. Lows in the mid-60s. Chance of rain 50%. Tuesday, partly sunny with a chance of showers. Highs in the lower 80s. Chance of rain 50%. Tuesday night, partly cloudy with a chance of showers in the evening, then mostly clear after midnight. Lows in the lower 60s. Chance of rain 40%. Wednesday, mostly sunny. Highs in the upper 70s. On the latest weather map, a weak cold front will settle across the region tonight and Thursday. This front will lift back north late Friday before a stronger cold front drops across the region Saturday night. High pressure will briefly build in Sunday and Monday. The forecast for the Central Highlands. Heat advisory remains in effect until 8 p.m. Eastern Daylight Time this evening. Tonight, mostly clear this evening, then becoming partly cloudy. Lows in the lower 70s. West winds around 5 miles per hour. Heat index values in the upper 90s early this evening. Thursday, partly cloudy. Areas of smoke in the morning, then smoke in the afternoon. Hot with highs in the lower 90s. North winds around 5 miles per hour. Thursday night, partly cloudy. Smoke. Lows in the mid-60s. Northeast winds around 5 miles per hour, becoming east around 5 miles per hour after midnight. Friday, smoke in the morning. Mostly sunny in the morning, then partly sunny with a chance of showers in the afternoon. Hot with highs around 90. South winds around 5 miles per hour. Chance of rain 30%. Friday night, a chance of thunderstorms in the evening. Mostly cloudy with a chance of showers. Humid with lows around 70. South winds 5 to 10 miles per hour. Chance of rain 50%. Saturday, partly sunny with a chance of showers in the morning, then mostly cloudy with showers with a chance of thunderstorms in the afternoon. Highs in the upper 80s. Chance of rain 80%. Saturday night, a chance of thunderstorms. Showers. Lows in the mid-60s. Chance of rain 80%. At 6 p.m., weather reports for selected cities. At Mansfield Long Regional Airport, it was mostly sunny. The temperature was 89 degrees, the dew point 71, and the relative humidity 55%, producing a heat index of 95. The wind was west, at 10 miles an hour. The pressure was 30.04 inches and falling. Elsewhere across Ohio, skies ranged from mostly sunny to partly sunny, and temperatures were between 88 and 93 degrees. Reports from nearby cities outside Ohio, at Buffalo, smoke was reported, with a temperature of 79. At Indianapolis, it was mostly sunny, with a temperature of 91. It was partly sunny, with a temperature of 94 at Detroit, and 94 at Chicago. At Pittsburgh, it was cloudy, with a temperature of 89. The current time is 6:43 p.m. Eastern Daylight Time. 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On the latest weather map, a weak cold front will settle across the region tonight and Thursday. This front will lift back north late Friday before a stronger cold front drops across the region Saturday night. High pressure will briefly build in Sunday and Monday. The forecast for the Central Highlands. Heat advisory remains in effect until 8 p.m. Eastern Daylight Time this evening. Tonight, mostly clear this evening, then becoming partly cloudy. Lows in the lower 70s. West winds around 5 miles per hour. Heat index values in the upper 90s early this evening. Thursday, partly cloudy. Areas of smoke in the morning, then smoke in the afternoon. Hot with highs in the lower 90s. North winds around 5 miles per hour. Thursday night, partly cloudy. Smoke. Lows in the mid-60s. Northeast winds around 5 miles per hour, becoming east around 5 miles per hour after midnight. Friday, smoke in the morning. Mostly sunny in the morning, then partly sunny with a chance of showers in the afternoon. Hot with highs around 90. South winds around 5 miles per hour. Chance of rain 30%. Friday night, a chance of thunderstorms in the evening. Mostly cloudy with a chance of showers. Humid with lows around 70. South winds 5 to 10 miles per hour. Chance of rain 50%. Saturday, partly sunny with a chance of showers in the morning, then mostly cloudy with showers with a chance of thunderstorms in the afternoon. Highs in the upper 80s. Chance of rain 80%. Saturday night, a chance of thunderstorms. Showers. Lows in the mid-60s. Chance of rain 80%. The Mansfield, Ohio climate summary for this evening, as of 5:15 p.m., July 15, 2026. Today's high temperature was 91 degrees. The normal high is 83. The record high is 96 degrees, which was set in 1995. Today's low temperature was 70 degrees. The normal low is 63. The record low is 40 degrees, which was set in 1930. No precipitation fell today. No snow fell today, which brings the monthly total to 0.0 inches. The total snowfall since July 1st still stands at 0.0 inches. Sunset tonight is at 9 p.m. Sunrise tomorrow is at 6:12 a.m. At 6 p.m., weather reports for selected cities. At Mansfield Long Regional Airport, it was mostly sunny. The temperature was 89 degrees, the dew point 71, and the relative humidity 55%, producing a heat index of 95. The wind was west, at 10 miles an hour. The pressure was 30.04 inches and falling. Elsewhere across Ohio, skies ranged from mostly sunny to partly sunny, and temperatures were between 88 and 93 degrees. Reports from nearby cities outside Ohio, at Buffalo, smoke was reported, with a temperature of 79. At Indianapolis, it was mostly sunny, with a temperature of 91. It was partly sunny, with a temperature of 94 at Detroit, and 94 at Chicago. At Pittsburgh, it was cloudy, with a temperature of 89. A weather message. For the following counties, in Ohio, Ashland, Crawford, Holmes, Knox, Marion, Marl, Richland, Wayne and Wyandotte. Heat advisory remains in effect until 8 p.m. Eastern Daylight Time this evening. What? Heat index values up to 101. Where? Portions of North Central, Northeast, and Northwest Ohio. When? Until 8 p.m. Eastern Daylight Time this evening. Impacts: hot temperatures and high humidity may cause heat illnesses. Drink plenty of fluids, stay in an air-conditioned room, stay out of the sun, and check up on relatives and neighbors. The current time is 6:48 p.m. Eastern Daylight Time. 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On the latest weather map, a weak cold front will settle across the region tonight and Thursday. This front will lift back north late Friday before a stronger cold front drops across the region Saturday night. High pressure will briefly build in Sunday and Monday. The forecast for the Central Highlands. Heat advisory remains in effect until 8 p.m. Eastern Daylight Time this evening. Tonight, mostly clear this evening, then becoming partly cloudy. Lows in the lower 70s. West winds around 5 miles per hour. Heat index values in the upper 90s early this evening. Thursday, partly cloudy. Areas of smoke in the morning, then smoke in the afternoon. Hot with highs in the lower 90s. North winds around 5 miles per hour. Thursday night, partly cloudy. Smoke. Lows in the mid-60s. Northeast winds around 5 miles per hour, becoming east around 5 miles per hour after midnight. Friday, smoke in the morning. Mostly sunny in the morning, then partly sunny with a chance of showers in the afternoon. Hot with highs around 90. South winds around 5 miles per hour. Chance of rain 30%. Friday night, a chance of thunderstorms in the evening. Mostly cloudy with a chance of showers. Humid with lows around 70. South winds 5 to 10 miles per hour. Chance of rain 50%. Saturday, partly sunny with a chance of showers in the morning, then mostly cloudy with showers with a chance of thunderstorms in the afternoon. Highs in the upper 80s. Chance of rain 80%. Saturday night, a chance of thunderstorms. Showers. Lows in the mid-60s. Chance of rain 80%. The extended forecast for the Central Highlands. Sunday, partly cloudy. Highs in the lower 80s. Sunday night, mostly clear. Lows in the lower 60s. Monday, partly cloudy. Highs in the mid-80s. Monday night, mostly cloudy with a chance of showers. Lows in the mid-60s. Chance of rain 50%. Tuesday, partly sunny with a chance of showers. Highs in the lower 80s. Chance of rain 50%. Tuesday night, partly cloudy with a chance of showers in the evening, then mostly clear after midnight. Lows in the lower 60s. Chance of rain 40%. Wednesday, mostly sunny. Highs in the upper 70s. A weather message. for the following county, Licking, Ohio. Heat advisory remains in effect until 8 p.m. Eastern Daylight Time this evening. What? Heat index values up to 101. Where? Portions of East Central Indiana and Central and West Central Ohio. When? Until 8 p.m. Eastern Daylight Time this evening. Impacts: hot temperatures and high humidity may cause heat illnesses. Drink plenty of fluids, stay in air-conditioned rooms, stay out of the sun, and check up on relatives and neighbors. Take extra precautions when outside. Wear lightweight and loose-fitting clothing. Try to limit strenuous activities to early morning or evening. Take action when you see symptoms of heat exhaustion and heat stroke. At 6 p.m., weather reports for selected cities. At Mansfield Long Regional Airport, it was mostly sunny. The temperature was 89 degrees, the dew point 71, and the relative humidity 55%, producing a heat index of 95. The wind was west, at 10 miles an hour. The pressure was 30.04 inches and falling. Elsewhere across Ohio, skies ranged from mostly sunny to partly sunny, and temperatures were between 88 and 93 degrees. Reports from nearby cities outside Ohio: at Buffalo, smoke was reported, with a temperature of 79. At Indianapolis, it was mostly sunny, with a temperature of 91. It was partly sunny, with a temperature of 94 at Detroit, and 94 at Chicago. At Pittsburgh, it was cloudy, with a temperature of 89. The current time is 6:53 p.m. Eastern Daylight Time. 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On the latest weather map, a weak cold front will settle across the region tonight and Thursday. This front will lift back north late Friday before a stronger cold front jumps across the region Saturday night. High pressure will briefly build in Sunday and Monday. The forecast for the Central Highlands: heat advisory remains in effect until 8 p.m. Eastern Daylight Time this evening. Tonight, mostly clear this evening, then becoming partly cloudy. Lows in the lower 70s. West winds around 5 miles per hour. Heat index values in the upper 90s early this evening. Thursday, partly cloudy. Areas of smoke in the morning, then smoke in the afternoon. Hot with highs in the lower 90s. North winds around 5 miles per hour. Thursday night, partly cloudy. Smoke. Lows in the mid-60s. Northeast winds around 5 miles per hour, becoming east around 5 miles per hour after midnight. Friday, smoke in the morning. Mostly sunny in the morning, then partly sunny with a chance of showers in the afternoon. Hot with highs around 90. South winds around 5 miles per hour. Chance of rain 30%. Friday night, a chance of thunderstorms in the evening. Mostly cloudy with a chance of showers. Humid with lows around 70. South winds 5 to 10 miles per hour. Chance of rain 50%. Saturday, partly sunny with a chance of showers in the morning, then mostly cloudy with showers with a chance of thunderstorms in the afternoon. Highs in the upper 80s. Chance of rain 80%. Saturday night, a chance of thunderstorms. Showers. Lows in the mid-60s. Chance of rain 80%. At 6 p.m., weather reports for selected cities. At Mansfield Long Regional Airport, it was mostly sunny. The temperature was 89 degrees, the dew point 71, and the relative humidity 55%, producing a heat index of 95. The wind was west, at 10 miles an hour. The pressure was 30.04 inches and falling. Elsewhere across Ohio, skies ranged from mostly sunny to partly sunny, and temperatures were between 88 and 93 degrees. Reports from nearby cities outside Ohio: at Buffalo, smoke was reported, with a temperature of 79. At Indianapolis, it was mostly sunny, with a temperature of 91. It was partly sunny, with a temperature of 94 at Detroit, and 94 at Chicago. At Pittsburgh, it was cloudy, with a temperature of 89. The current time is 6:56 p.m. Eastern Daylight Time.
1: 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On the latest weather map, a weak cold front will settle across the region tonight and Thursday. This front will lift back north late Friday before a stronger cold front drops across the region Saturday night. High pressure will briefly build in Sunday and Monday. The forecast for the Central Highlands. Heat advisory remains in effect until 8 p.m. Eastern Daylight Time this evening. Tonight, mostly clear this evening, then becoming partly cloudy. Lows in the lower 70s. West winds around 5 miles per hour. Heat index values in the upper 90s early this evening. Thursday, partly cloudy. Areas of smoke in the morning, then smoke in the afternoon. Hot with highs in the lower 90s. North winds around 5 miles per hour. Thursday night, partly cloudy. Smoke. Lows in the mid-60s. Northeast winds around 5 miles per hour, becoming east around 5 miles per hour after midnight. Friday, smoke in the morning. Mostly sunny in the morning, then partly sunny with a chance of showers in the afternoon. Hot with highs around 90. South winds around 5 miles per hour. Chance of rain 30%. Friday night, a chance of thunderstorms in the evening. Mostly cloudy with a chance of showers. Humid with lows around 70. South winds 5 to 10 miles per hour. Chance of rain 50%. Saturday, partly sunny with a chance of showers in the morning, then mostly cloudy with showers with a chance of thunderstorms in the afternoon. Highs in the upper 80s. Chance of rain 80%. Saturday night, a chance of thunderstorms. Showers. Lows in the mid-60s. Chance of rain 80%. At 6 p.m., weather reports for selected cities. At Mansfield Long Regional Airport, it was mostly sunny. The temperature was 89 degrees, the dew point 71, and the relative humidity 55%, producing a heat index of 95. The wind was west, at 10 miles an hour. The pressure was 30.04 inches and falling. Elsewhere across Ohio, skies ranged from mostly sunny to partly sunny, and temperatures were between 88 and 93 degrees. Reports from nearby cities outside Ohio, at Buffalo, smoke was reported, with a temperature of 79. At Indianapolis, it was mostly sunny, with a temperature of 91. It was partly sunny, with a temperature of 94 at Detroit, and 94 at Chicago. At Pittsburgh, it was cloudy, with a temperature of 89. The current time is 6:59 p.m. Eastern Daylight Time. 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On the latest weather map, a weak cold front will settle across the region tonight and Thursday. This front will lift back north late Friday before a stronger cold front drops across the region Saturday night. High pressure will briefly build in Sunday and Monday. The Nearshore Marine Forecast. For the following marine location, the islands to Vermilion. Tonight, west winds 10 knots or less becoming northeast. A slight chance of showers and thunderstorms. Areas of smoke late. Waves 2 feet or less. Thursday, northeast winds 10 knots or less becoming north. Smoke. Waves 2 feet or less. Thursday night, northeast winds less than 10 knots becoming southeast. Smoke. Waves 1 foot or less. Friday, southeast winds 10 knots or less becoming east. Smoke in the morning. Waves 1 foot or less. Winds and waves higher in and near thunderstorms. The water temperature off Toledo is 79 degrees, off Cleveland 63 degrees, and off Erie 74 degrees. The extended forecast for the Central Highlands. Sunday, partly cloudy. Highs in the lower 80s. Sunday night, mostly clear. Lows in the lower 60s. Monday, partly cloudy. Highs in the mid 80s. Monday night, mostly cloudy with a chance of showers. Lows in the mid-60s.

temperature was 70 degrees. The normal low is 63. The record low is 40 degrees, which was set in 1930. No precipitation fell today. No snow fell today, which brings the monthly total to 0.0 inches. The total snowfall since July 1st still stands at 0.0 inches. Sunset tonight is at 9 p.m. Sunrise tomorrow is at 6:12 a.m. The forecast for the Central Highlands. Heat advisory remains in effect until 8 p.m. Eastern Daylight Time this evening. Tonight, mostly clear this evening, then becoming partly cloudy. Lows in the lower 70s. West winds around 5 miles per hour. Heat index values in the upper 90s early this evening. Thursday, partly cloudy. Areas of smoke in the morning, then smoke in the afternoon. Hot with highs in the lower 90s. North winds around 5 miles per hour. Thursday night, partly cloudy. Smoke. Lows in the mid-60s. Northeast winds around 5 miles per hour, becoming east around 5 miles per hour after midnight. Friday, smoke in the morning. Mostly sunny in the morning, then partly sunny with a chance of showers in the afternoon. Hot with highs around 90. South winds around 5 miles per hour. Chance of rain 30%. Friday night, a chance of thunderstorms in the evening. Mostly cloudy with a chance of showers. Humid with lows around 70. South winds 5 to 10 miles per hour. Chance of rain 50%. Saturday, partly sunny with a chance of showers in the morning, then mostly cloudy with showers with a chance of thunderstorms in the afternoon. Highs in the upper 80s. Chance of rain 80%. Saturday night, a chance of thunderstorms. Showers. Lows in the mid-60s. Chance of rain 80%. At 6 p.m., weather reports for selected cities. At Mansfield-Laum Regional Airport, it was mostly sunny. The temperature was 89 degrees, the dew point 71, and the relative humidity 55%, producing a heat index of 95. The wind was west, at 10 miles an hour. The pressure was 30.04 inches and falling. Elsewhere across Ohio, skies ranged from mostly sunny to partly sunny, and temperatures were between 88 and 93 degrees. Reports from nearby cities outside Ohio, at Buffalo, smoke was reported, with a temperature of 79. At Indianapolis, it was mostly sunny, with a temperature of 91. It was partly sunny, with a temperature of 94 at Detroit, and 94 at Chicago. At Pittsburgh, it was cloudy, with a temperature of 89. The current time is 7:05 p.m. Eastern Daylight Time. 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On the latest weather map, a weak cold front will settle across the region tonight and Thursday. This front will lift back north late Friday before a stronger cold front drops across the region Saturday night. High pressure will briefly build in Sunday and Monday. The forecast for the Central Highlands. Heat advisory remains in effect until 8 p.m. Eastern Daylight Time this evening. Tonight, mostly clear this evening, then becoming partly cloudy. Lows in the lower 70s. West winds around 5 miles per hour. Heat index values in the upper 90s early this evening. Thursday, partly cloudy. Areas of smoke in the morning, then smoke in the afternoon. Hot with highs in the lower 90s. North winds around 5 miles per hour. Thursday night, partly cloudy. Smoke. Lows in the mid-60s. Northeast winds around 5 miles per hour, becoming east around 5 miles per hour after midnight. Friday, smoke in the morning. Mostly sunny in the morning, then partly sunny with a chance of showers in the afternoon. Hot with highs around 90. South winds around 5 miles per hour. Chance of rain 30%. Friday night, a chance of thunderstorms in the evening. Mostly cloudy with a chance of showers. Humid with lows around 70. South winds 5 to 10 miles per hour. Chance of rain 50%. Saturday, partly sunny with a chance of showers in the morning, then mostly cloudy with showers with a chance of

thunderstorms in the afternoon. Highs in the upper 80s. Chance of rain 80%. Saturday night, a chance of thunderstorms. Showers. Lows in the mid-60s. Chance of rain 80%. At 7 p.m., weather reports for selected cities. At Mansfield-Lom Regional Airport, it was mostly sunny. The temperature was 88 degrees, the dew point 71, and the relative humidity 57%, producing a heat index of 94. The wind was west, at 6 miles an hour. The pressure was 30.03 inches and falling. Elsewhere across Ohio, skies ranged from mostly sunny to partly sunny, and temperatures were between 87 and 92 degrees. Reports from nearby cities outside Ohio, at Indianapolis, it was mostly sunny, with a temperature of 89. It was partly sunny, with a temperature of 92 at Detroit, and 92 at Chicago. It was cloudy, with a temperature of 88 at Pittsburgh, and 77 at Buffalo. The current time is 7:08 p.m. Eastern Daylight Time. 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On the latest weather map, a weak cold front will settle across the region tonight and Thursday. This front will lift back north late Friday before a stronger cold front drops across the region Saturday night. High pressure will briefly build in Sunday and Monday. The forecast for the Central Highlands. Heat advisory remains in effect until 8 p.m. Eastern Daylight Time this evening. Tonight, mostly clear this evening, then becoming partly cloudy. Lows in the lower 70s. West winds around 5 miles per hour. Heat index values in the upper 90s early this evening. Thursday, partly cloudy. Areas of smoke in the morning, then smoke in the afternoon. Hot with highs in the lower 90s. North winds around 5 miles per hour. Thursday night, partly cloudy. Smoke. Lows in the mid-60s. Northeast winds around 5 miles per hour, becoming east around 5 miles per hour after midnight. Friday, smoke in the morning. Mostly sunny in the morning, then partly sunny with a chance of showers in the afternoon. Hot with highs around 90. South winds around 5 miles per hour. Chance of rain 30%. Friday night, a chance of thunderstorms in the evening. Mostly cloudy with a chance of showers. Humid with lows around 70. South winds 5 to 10 miles per hour. Chance of rain 50%. Saturday, partly sunny with a chance of showers in the morning, then mostly cloudy with showers with a chance of thunderstorms in the afternoon. Highs in the upper 80s. Chance of rain 80%. Saturday night, a chance of thunderstorms. Showers. Lows in the mid-60s. Chance of rain 80%. The extended forecast for the Central Highlands. Sunday, partly cloudy. Highs in the lower 80s. Sunday night, mostly clear. Lows in the lower 60s. Monday, partly cloudy. Highs in the mid-80s. Monday night, mostly cloudy with a chance of showers. Lows in the mid-60s. Chance of rain 50%. Tuesday, partly sunny with a chance of showers. Highs in the lower 80s. Chance of rain 50%. Tuesday night, partly cloudy with a chance of showers in the evening, then mostly clear after midnight. Lows in the lower 60s. Chance of rain 40%. Wednesday, mostly sunny. Highs in the upper 70s. At 7 p.m., weather reports for selected cities. At Mansfield-Lom Regional Airport, it was mostly sunny. The temperature was 88 degrees, the dew point 71, and the relative humidity 57%, producing a heat index of 94. The wind was west, at 6 miles an hour. The pressure was 30.03 inches and falling. Elsewhere across Ohio, skies ranged from mostly sunny to partly sunny, and temperatures were between 87 and 92 degrees. Reports from nearby cities outside Ohio, at Indianapolis, it was mostly sunny, with a temperature of 89. It was partly sunny, with a temperature of 92 at Detroit, and 92 at Chicago.
It was cloudy, with a temperature of 88 at Pittsburgh and 77 at Buffalo. The current time is 7:12 p.m. Eastern Daylight Time. 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On the latest weather map, a weak cold front will settle across the region tonight and Thursday. This front will lift back north late Friday before a stronger cold front jumps across the region Saturday night. High pressure will briefly build in Sunday and Monday. The forecast for the Central Highlands. Heat advisory remains in effect until 8 p.m. Eastern Daylight Time this evening. Tonight, mostly clear this evening, then becoming partly cloudy. Lows in the lower 70s. West winds around 5 miles per hour. Heat index values in the upper 90s early this evening. Thursday, partly cloudy. Areas of smoke in the morning, then smoke in the afternoon. Hot with highs in the lower 90s. North winds around 5 miles per hour. Thursday night, partly cloudy. Smoke. Lows in the mid-60s. Northeast winds around 5 miles per hour, becoming east around 5 miles per hour after midnight. Friday, smoke in the morning. Mostly sunny in the morning, then partly sunny with a chance of showers in the afternoon. Hot with highs around 90. South winds around 5 miles per hour. Chance of rain 30%. Friday night, a chance of thunderstorms in the evening. Mostly cloudy with a chance of showers. Humid with lows around 70. South winds 5 to 10 miles per hour. Chance of rain 50%. Saturday, partly sunny with a chance of showers in the morning, then mostly cloudy with showers with a chance of thunderstorms in the afternoon. Highs in the upper 80s. Chance of rain 80%. Saturday night, a chance of thunderstorms. Showers. Lows in the mid-60s. Chance of rain 80%. At 7 p.m., weather reports for selected cities. At Mansfield-Long Regional Airport, it was mostly sunny. The temperature was 88 degrees, the dew point 71, and the relative humidity 57%, producing a heat index of 94. The wind was west, at 6 miles an hour. The pressure was 30.03 inches and falling. Elsewhere across Ohio, temperatures were between 87 and 92 degrees. At Toledo Express, it was sunny. It was mostly sunny at Worcester, Marion, Cleveland, and Cincinnati. At Dayton, Findlay, and Columbus, it was mostly sunny. It was partly sunny at Akron-Canton Regional Airport and Youngstown. Reports from nearby cities outside Ohio, at Indianapolis, it was mostly sunny, with a temperature of 89. It was partly sunny, with a temperature of 92 at Detroit and 92 at Chicago. It was cloudy, with a temperature of 88 at Pittsburgh and 77 at Buffalo. The Mansfield, Ohio climate summary for this evening, as of 5:15 p.m., July 15, 2026. Today's high temperature was 91 degrees. The normal high is 83. The record high is 96 degrees, which was set in 1995. Today's low temperature was 70 degrees. The normal low is 63. The record low is 40 degrees, which was set in 1930. No precipitation fell today. No snow fell today, which brings the monthly total to 0.0 inches. The total snowfall since July 1st still stands at 0.0 inches. Sunset tonight is at 9 p.m. Sunrise tomorrow is at 6:12 a.m. The current time is 7:16 p.m. Eastern Daylight Time. 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On the latest weather map, a weak cold front will settle across the region tonight and Thursday. This front will lift back north late Friday before a stronger cold front jumps across the region Saturday night. High pressure will briefly build in Sunday and Monday. A weather message.
were the following counties in Ohio: Ashland, Crawford, Holmes, Knox, Marion, Marl, Richland, Wayne, and Wyandotte. Heat advisory remains in effect until 8 p.m. Eastern Daylight Time this evening. What? Heat index values up to 101. Where? Portions of North Central, Northeast, and Northwest Ohio. When? Until 8 p.m. Eastern Daylight Time this evening. Impacts: hot temperatures and high humidity may cause heat illnesses. Drink plenty of fluids, stay in an air-conditioned room, stay out of the sun, and check up on relatives and neighbors. The forecast for the Central Highlands. Heat advisory remains in effect until 8 p.m. Eastern Daylight Time this evening. Tonight, mostly clear this evening, then becoming partly cloudy. Lows in the lower 70s. West winds around 5 miles per hour. Heat index values in the upper 90s early this evening. Thursday, partly cloudy. Areas of smoke in the morning, then smoke in the afternoon. Hot with highs in the lower 90s. North winds around 5 miles per hour. Thursday night, partly cloudy. Smoke. Lows in the mid-60s. Northeast winds around 5 miles per hour, becoming east around 5 miles per hour after midnight. Friday, smoke in the morning. Mostly sunny in the morning, then partly sunny with a chance of showers in the afternoon. Hot with highs around 90. South winds around 5 miles per hour. Chance of rain 30%. Friday night, a chance of thunderstorms in the evening. Mostly cloudy with a chance of showers. Humid with lows around 70. South winds 5 to 10 miles per hour. Chance of rain 50%. Saturday, partly sunny with a chance of showers in the morning, then mostly cloudy with showers with a chance of thunderstorms in the afternoon. Highs in the upper 80s. Chance of rain 80%. Saturday night, a chance of thunderstorms. Showers. Lows in the mid-60s. Chance of rain 80%. At 7 p.m., weather reports for selected cities. At Mansfield-Lom Regional Airport, it was mostly sunny. The temperature was 88 degrees, the dew point 71, and the relative humidity 57%, producing a heat index of 94. The wind was west, at 6 miles an hour. The pressure was 30.03 inches and falling. Elsewhere across Ohio, temperatures were between 87 and 92 degrees. At Toledo Express, it was sunny. It was mostly sunny at Worcester, Marion, Cleveland, and Cincinnati. At Dayton, Findlay, and Columbus, it was mostly sunny. It was partly sunny at Akron-Canton Regional Airport and Youngstown. Reports from nearby cities outside Ohio: at Indianapolis, it was mostly sunny, with a temperature of 89. It was partly sunny, with a temperature of 92 at Detroit, and 92 at Chicago. It was cloudy, with a temperature of 88 at Pittsburgh, and 77 at Buffalo. A weather message. For the following county: Licking, Ohio. Heat advisory remains in effect until 8 p.m. Eastern Daylight Time this evening. What? Heat index values up to 101. Where? Portions of East Central Indiana and Central and West Central Ohio. When? Until 8 p.m. Eastern Daylight Time this evening. Impacts: hot temperatures and high humidity may cause heat illnesses. Drink plenty of fluids, stay in air-conditioned rooms, stay out of the sun, and check up on relatives and neighbors. Take extra precautions when outside. Wear lightweight and loose-fitting clothing. Try to limit strenuous activities to early morning or evening. Take action when you see symptoms of heat exhaustion and heat stroke. The current time is 7:21 p.m. Eastern Daylight Time. 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On the latest weather map, a weak cold front will settle across the region tonight and Thursday. This front will lift back north late Friday before a stronger cold front drops across the region Saturday night. High pressure will briefly build in Sunday and Monday. The forecast for the Central Highlands. Heat advisory remains in effect until 8 p.m. Eastern Daylight Time this evening.
Tonight, mostly clear this evening, then becoming partly cloudy. Lows in the lower 70s. West winds around 5 miles per hour. Heat index values in the upper 90s early this evening. Thursday, partly cloudy. Areas of smoke in the morning, then smoke in the afternoon. Hot with highs in the lower 90s. North winds around 5 miles per hour. Thursday night, partly cloudy. Smoke. Lows in the mid-60s. Northeast winds around 5 miles per hour, becoming east around 5 miles per hour after midnight. Friday, smoke in the morning. Mostly sunny in the morning, then partly sunny with a chance of showers in the afternoon. Hot with highs around 90. South winds around 5 miles per hour. Chance of rain 30%. Friday night, a chance of thunderstorms in the evening. Mostly cloudy with a chance of showers. Humid with lows around 70. South winds 5 to 10 miles per hour. Chance of rain 50%. Saturday, partly sunny with a chance of showers in the morning, then mostly cloudy with showers with a chance of thunderstorms in the afternoon. Highs in the upper 80s. Chance of rain 80%. Saturday night, a chance of thunderstorms. Showers. Lows in the mid-60s. Chance of rain 80%. The extended forecast for the Central Highlands. Sunday, partly cloudy. Highs in the lower 80s. Sunday night, mostly clear. Lows in the lower 60s. Monday, partly cloudy. Highs in the mid-80s. Monday night, mostly cloudy with a chance of showers. Lows in the mid-60s. Chance of rain 50%. Tuesday, partly sunny with a chance of showers. Highs in the lower 80s. Chance of rain 50%. Tuesday night, partly cloudy with a chance of showers in the evening, then mostly clear after midnight. Lows in the lower 60s. Chance of rain 40%. Wednesday, mostly sunny. Highs in the upper 70s. At 7 p.m., weather reports for selected cities. At Mansfield Long Regional Airport, it was mostly sunny. The temperature was 88 degrees, the dew point 71, and the relative humidity 57%, producing a heat index of 94. The wind was west, at 6 miles an hour. The pressure was 30.03 inches and falling. Elsewhere across Ohio, temperatures were between 87 and 92 degrees. At Toledo Express, it was sunny. It was mostly sunny at Worcester, Marion, Cleveland, and Cincinnati. At Dayton, Findlay, and Columbus, it was mostly sunny. It was partly sunny at Akron-Canton Regional Airport and Youngstown. Reports from nearby cities outside Ohio, at Indianapolis, it was mostly sunny, with a temperature of 89. It was partly sunny, with a temperature of 92 at Detroit, and 92 at Chicago. It was cloudy, with a temperature of 88 at Pittsburgh, and 77 at Buffalo. The current time is 7:25 p.m. Eastern Daylight Time. 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On the latest weather map, a weak cold front will settle across the region tonight and Thursday. This front will lift back north late Friday before a stronger cold front drops across the region Saturday night. High pressure will briefly build in Sunday and Monday. The forecast for the Central Highlands. Heat advisory remains in effect until 8 p.m. Eastern Daylight Time this evening. Tonight, mostly clear this evening, then becoming partly cloudy. Lows in the lower 70s. West winds around 5 miles per hour. Heat index values in the upper 90s early this evening. Thursday, partly cloudy. Areas of smoke in the morning, then smoke in the afternoon. Hot with highs in the lower 90s. North winds around 5 miles per hour. Thursday night, partly cloudy. Smoke. Lows in the mid-60s. Northeast winds around 5 miles per hour, becoming east around 5 miles per hour after midnight. Friday, smoke in the morning. Mostly sunny in the morning, then partly sunny with a chance of showers in the afternoon. Hot with highs around 90.
South winds around 5 miles per hour. Chance of rain 30%. Friday night, a chance of thunderstorms in the evening. Mostly cloudy with a chance of showers. Humid with lows around 70. South winds 5 to 10 miles per hour. Chance of rain 50%. Saturday, partly sunny with a chance of showers in the morning, then mostly cloudy with showers with a chance of thunderstorms in the afternoon. Highs in the upper 80s. Chance of rain 80%. Saturday night, a chance of thunderstorms. Showers. Lows in the mid-60s. Chance of rain 80%. At 7 p.m., weather reports for selected cities. At Mansfield-Lom Regional Airport, it was mostly sunny. The temperature was 88 degrees, the dew point 71, and the relative humidity 57%, producing a heat index of 94. The wind was west, at 6 miles an hour. The pressure was 30.03 inches and falling. Elsewhere across Ohio, temperatures were between 87 and 92 degrees. At Toledo Express, it was sunny. It was mostly sunny at Worcester, Marion, Cleveland, and Cincinnati. At Dayton, Findlay, and Columbus, it was mostly sunny. It was partly sunny at Akron-Canton Regional Airport and Youngstown. Reports from nearby cities outside Ohio, at Indianapolis, it was mostly sunny, with a temperature of 89. It was partly sunny, with a temperature of 92 at Detroit, and 92 at Chicago. It was cloudy, with a temperature of 88 at Pittsburgh, and 77 at Buffalo. The current time is 7:28 p.m. Eastern Daylight Time. 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On the latest weather map, a weak cold front will settle across the region tonight and Thursday. This front will lift back north late Friday before a stronger cold front drops across the region Saturday night. High pressure will briefly build in Sunday and Monday. The forecast for the Central Highlands. Heat advisory remains in effect until 8 p.m. Eastern Daylight Time this evening. Tonight, mostly clear this evening, then becoming partly cloudy. Lows in the lower 70s. West winds around 5 miles per hour. Heat index values in the upper 90s early this evening. Thursday, partly cloudy. Areas of smoke in the morning, then smoke in the afternoon. Hot with highs in the lower 90s. North winds around 5 miles per hour. Thursday night, partly cloudy. Smoke. Lows in the mid-60s. Northeast winds around 5 miles per hour, becoming east around 5 miles per hour after midnight. Friday, smoke in the morning. Mostly sunny in the morning, then partly sunny with a chance of showers in the afternoon. Hot with highs around 90. South winds around 5 miles per hour. Chance of rain 30%. Friday night, a chance of thunderstorms in the evening. Mostly cloudy with a chance of showers. Humid with lows around 70. South winds 5 to 10 miles per hour. Chance of rain 50%. Saturday, partly sunny with a chance of showers in the morning, then mostly cloudy with showers with a chance of thunderstorms in the afternoon. Highs in the upper 80s. Chance of rain 80%. Saturday night, a chance of thunderstorms. Showers. Lows in the mid-60s. Chance of rain 80%. The extended forecast for the Central Highlands. Sunday, partly cloudy. Highs in the lower 80s. Sunday night, mostly clear. Lows in the lower 60s. Monday, partly cloudy. Highs in the mid-80s. Monday night, mostly cloudy with a chance of showers. Lows in the mid-60s. Chance of rain 50%. Tuesday, partly sunny with a chance of showers. Highs in the lower 80s. Chance of rain 50%. Tuesday night, partly cloudy with a chance of showers in the evening, then mostly clear after midnight. Lows in the lower 60s. Chance of rain 40%. Wednesday, mostly sunny. Highs in the upper 70s. The Mansfield, Ohio climate summary for this evening, as of 5:15 p.m., July 15th, 2026.
Today's high temperature was 91 degrees. The normal high is 83. The record high is 96 degrees, which was set in 1995. Today's low temperature was 70 degrees. The normal low is 63. The record low is 40 degrees, which was set in 1930. No precipitation fell today. No snow fell today, which brings the monthly total to 0.0 inches. The total snowfall since July 1st still stands at 0.0 inches. Sunset tonight is at 9 p.m. Sunrise tomorrow is at 6:12 a.m. At 7 p.m., weather reports for selected cities. At Mansfield Lawn Regional Airport, it was mostly sunny. The temperature was 88 degrees, the dew point 71, and the relative humidity 57%, producing a heat index of 94. The wind was west, at 6 miles an hour. The pressure was 30.03 inches and falling. Elsewhere across Ohio, temperatures were between 87 and 92 degrees. At Toledo Express, it was sunny. It was mostly sunny at Worcester, Marion, Cleveland, and Cincinnati. At Dayton, Findlay, and Columbus, it was mostly sunny. It was partly sunny at Akron-Canton Regional Airport and Youngstown. Reports from nearby cities outside Ohio, at Indianapolis, it was mostly sunny, with a temperature of 89. It was partly sunny, with a temperature of 92 at Detroit, and 92 at Chicago. It was cloudy, with a temperature of 88 at Pittsburgh, and 77 at Buffalo. The current time is 7:33 p.m. Eastern Daylight Time. 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On the latest weather map, a weak cold front will settle across the region tonight and Thursday. This front will lift back north late Friday before a stronger cold front drops across the region Saturday night. High pressure will briefly build in Sunday and Monday. The forecast for the Central Highlands. Heat advisory remains in effect until 8 p.m. Eastern Daylight Time this evening. Tonight, mostly clear this evening, then becoming partly cloudy. Lows in the lower 70s. West winds around 5 miles per hour. Heat index values in the upper 90s early this evening. Thursday, partly cloudy. Areas of smoke in the morning, then smoke in the afternoon. Hot with highs in the lower 90s. North winds around 5 miles per hour. Thursday night, partly cloudy. Smoke. Lows in the mid-60s. Northeast winds around 5 miles per hour, becoming east around 5 miles per hour after midnight. Friday, smoke in the morning. Mostly sunny in the morning, then partly sunny with a chance of showers in the afternoon. Hot with highs around 90. South winds around 5 miles per hour. Chance of rain 30%. Friday night, a chance of thunderstorms in the evening. Mostly cloudy with a chance of showers. Humid with lows around 70. South winds 5 to 10 miles per hour. Chance of rain 50%. Saturday, partly sunny with a chance of showers in the morning, then mostly cloudy with showers with a chance of thunderstorms in the afternoon. Highs in the upper 80s. Chance of rain 80%. Saturday night, a chance of thunderstorms. Showers. Lows in the mid-60s. Chance of rain 80%. At 7 p.m., weather reports for selected cities. At Mansfield Lawn Regional Airport, it was mostly sunny. The temperature was 88 degrees, the dew point 71, and the relative humidity 57%, producing a heat index of 94. The wind was west, at 6 miles an hour. The pressure was 30.03 inches and falling. Elsewhere across Ohio, temperatures were between 87 and 92 degrees. At Toledo Express, it was sunny. It was mostly sunny at Worcester, Marion, Cleveland, and Cincinnati. At Dayton, Findlay, and Columbus, it was mostly sunny. It was partly sunny at Akron-Canton Regional Airport and Youngstown. Reports from nearby cities outside Ohio, at Indianapolis, it was mostly sunny, with a temperature of 89. It was partly sunny, with a temperature of 92 at Detroit, and 92 at Chicago.
It was cloudy, with a temperature of 88 at Pittsburgh and 77 at Buffalo. The current time is 7:37 p.m. Eastern Daylight Time. 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On the latest weather map, a weak cold front will settle across the region tonight and Thursday. This front will lift back north late Friday before a stronger cold front drops across the region Saturday night. High pressure will briefly build in Sunday and Monday. The forecast for the Central Highlands. Heat advisory remains in effect until 8 p.m. Eastern Daylight Time this evening. Tonight, mostly clear this evening, then becoming partly cloudy. Lows in the lower 70s. West winds around 5 miles per hour. Heat index values in the upper 90s early this evening. Thursday, partly cloudy. Areas of smoke in the morning, then smoke in the afternoon. Hot with highs in the lower 90s. North winds around 5 miles per hour. Thursday night, partly cloudy. Smoke. Lows in the mid-60s. Northeast winds around 5 miles per hour, becoming east around 5 miles per hour after midnight. Friday, smoke in the morning. Mostly sunny in the morning, then partly sunny with a chance of showers in the afternoon. Hot with highs around 90. South winds around 5 miles per hour. Chance of rain 30%. Friday night, a chance of thunderstorms in the evening. Mostly cloudy with a chance of showers. Humid with lows around 70. South winds 5 to 10 miles per hour. Chance of rain 50%. Saturday, partly sunny with a chance of showers in the morning, then mostly cloudy with showers with a chance of thunderstorms in the afternoon. Highs in the upper 80s. Chance of rain 80%. Saturday night, a chance of thunderstorms. Showers. Lows in the mid-60s. Chance of rain 80%. At 7 p.m., weather reports for selected cities. At Mansfield-Lom Regional Airport, it was mostly sunny. The temperature was 88 degrees, the dew point 71, and the relative humidity 57%, producing a heat index of 94. The wind was west, at 6 miles an hour. The pressure was 30.03 inches and falling. Elsewhere across Ohio, temperatures were between 87 and 92 degrees. At Toledo Express, it was sunny. It was mostly sunny at Worcester, Marion, Cleveland, and Cincinnati. At Dayton, Findlay, and Columbus, it was mostly sunny. It was partly sunny at Akron-Canton Regional Airport and Youngstown. Reports from nearby cities outside Ohio, at Indianapolis, it was mostly sunny, with a temperature of 89. It was partly sunny, with a temperature of 92 at Detroit, and 92 at Chicago. It was cloudy, with a temperature of 88 at Pittsburgh, and 77 at Buffalo. The extended forecast for the Central Highlands. Sunday, partly cloudy. Highs in the lower 80s. Sunday night, mostly clear. Lows in the lower 60s. Monday, partly cloudy. Highs in the mid-80s. Monday night, mostly cloudy with a chance of showers. Lows in the mid-60s. Chance of rain 50%. Tuesday, partly sunny with a chance of showers. Highs in the lower 80s. Chance of rain 50%. Tuesday night, partly cloudy with a chance of showers in the evening, then mostly clear after midnight. Lows in the lower 60s. Chance of rain 40%. Wednesday, mostly sunny. Highs in the upper 70s. The current time is 7:41 p.m. Eastern Daylight Time. 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On the latest weather map, a weak cold front will settle across the region tonight and Thursday. This front will lift back north late Friday before a stronger cold front drops across the region Saturday night. High pressure will briefly build in Sunday and Monday. The forecast for the Central Highlands.
heat advisory remains in effect until 8 p.m. Eastern Daylight Time this evening. Tonight, mostly clear this evening, then becoming partly cloudy. Lows in the lower 70s. West winds around 5 miles per hour. Heat index values in the upper 90s early this evening. Thursday, partly cloudy. Areas of smoke in the morning, then smoke in the afternoon. Hot with highs in the lower 90s. North winds around 5 miles per hour. Thursday night, partly cloudy. Smoke. Lows in the mid-60s. Northeast winds around 5 miles per hour, becoming east around 5 miles per hour after midnight. Friday, smoke in the morning. Mostly sunny in the morning, then partly sunny with a chance of showers in the afternoon. Hot with highs around 90. South winds around 5 miles per hour. Chance of rain 30%. Friday night, a chance of thunderstorms in the evening. Mostly cloudy with a chance of showers. Humid with lows around 70. South winds 5 to 10 miles per hour. Chance of rain 50%. Saturday, partly sunny with a chance of showers in the morning, then mostly cloudy with showers with a chance of thunderstorms in the afternoon. Highs in the upper 80s. Chance of rain 80%. Saturday night, a chance of thunderstorms. Showers. Lows in the mid-60s. Chance of rain 80%. At 7 p.m., weather reports for selected cities. At Mansfield Long Regional Airport, it was mostly sunny. The temperature was 88 degrees, the dew point 71, and the relative humidity 57%, producing a heat index of 94. The wind was west, at 6 miles an hour. The pressure was 30.03 inches and falling. Elsewhere across Ohio, temperatures were between 87 and 92 degrees. At Toledo Express, it was sunny. It was mostly sunny at Worcester, Marion, Cleveland, and Cincinnati. At Dayton, Findlay, and Columbus, it was mostly sunny. It was partly sunny at Akron-Canton Regional Airport and Youngstown. Reports from nearby cities outside Ohio, at Indianapolis, it was mostly sunny, with a temperature of 89. It was partly sunny, with a temperature of 92 at Detroit, and 92 at Chicago. It was cloudy, with a temperature of 88 at Pittsburgh, and 77 at Buffalo. The current time is 7:44 p.m. Eastern Daylight Time. 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The Mansfield, Ohio climate summary for this evening, as of 5:15 p.m., July 15, 2026. Today's high temperature was 91 degrees. The normal high is 83. The record high is 96 degrees, which was set in 1995. Today's low temperature was 70 degrees. The normal low is 63. The record low is 40 degrees, which was set in 1930. No precipitation fell today. No snow fell today, which brings the monthly total to 0.0 inches. The total snowfall since July 1st still stands at 0.0 inches. Sunset tonight is at 9 p.m. Sunrise tomorrow is at 6:12 a.m. On the latest weather map, a weak cold front will settle across the region tonight and Thursday. This front will lift back north late Friday before a stronger cold front drops across the region Saturday night. High pressure will briefly build in Sunday and Monday. The forecast for the Central Highlands. Heat advisory remains in effect until 8 p.m. Eastern Daylight Time this evening. Tonight, mostly clear this evening, then becoming partly cloudy. Lows in the lower 70s. West winds around 5 miles per hour. Heat index values in the upper 90s early this evening. Thursday, partly cloudy. Areas of smoke in the morning, then smoke in the afternoon. Hot with highs in the lower 90s. North winds around 5 miles per hour. Thursday night, partly cloudy. Smoke. Lows in the mid-60s. Northeast winds around 5 miles per hour, becoming east around 5 miles per hour after midnight. Friday, smoke in the morning. Mostly sunny in the morning, then partly sunny with a chance of showers in the afternoon.
hot with highs around 90. South winds around 5 miles per hour. Chance of rain 30%. Friday night, a chance of thunderstorms in the evening. Mostly cloudy with a chance of showers. Humid with lows around 70. South winds 5 to 10 miles per hour. Chance of rain 50%. Saturday, partly sunny with a chance of showers in the morning, then mostly cloudy with showers with a chance of thunderstorms in the afternoon. Highs in the upper 80s. Chance of rain 80%. Saturday night, a chance of thunderstorms. Showers. Lows in the mid-60s. Chance of rain 80%. A weather message. For the following counties, in Ohio, Ashland, Crawford, Holmes, Knox, Marion, Marl, Richland, Wayne and Wyandotte. Heat advisory remains in effect until 8 p.m. Eastern Daylight Time this evening. What? Heat index values up to 101. Where? Portions of North Central, Northeast, and Northwest Ohio. When? Until 8 p.m. Eastern Daylight Time this evening. Impacts. Hot temperatures and high humidity may cause heat illnesses. Drink plenty of fluids, stay in an air-conditioned room, stay out of the sun, and check up on relatives and neighbors. At 7 p.m., weather reports for selected cities. At Mansfield Long Regional Airport, it was mostly sunny. The temperature was 88 degrees, the dew point 71, and the relative humidity 57%, producing a heat index of 94. The wind was west, at 6 miles an hour. The pressure was 30.03 inches and falling. Elsewhere across Ohio, temperatures were between 87 and 92 degrees. At Toledo Express, it was sunny. It was mostly sunny at Worcester, Marion, Cleveland, and Cincinnati. At Dayton, Findlay, and Columbus, it was mostly sunny. It was partly sunny at Akron-Canton Regional Airport and Youngstown. Reports from nearby cities outside Ohio, at Indianapolis, it was mostly sunny, with a temperature of 89. It was partly sunny, with a temperature of 92 at Detroit, and 92 at Chicago. It was cloudy, with a temperature of 88 at Pittsburgh, and 77 at Buffalo. The current time is 7:49 p.m. Eastern Daylight Time. 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On the latest weather map, a weak cold front will settle across the region tonight and Thursday. This front will lift back north late Friday before a stronger cold front drops across the region Saturday night. High pressure will briefly build in Sunday and Monday. The extended forecast for the Central Highlands. Sunday, partly cloudy. Highs in the lower 80s. Sunday night, mostly clear. Lows in the lower 60s. Monday, partly cloudy. Highs in the mid-80s. Monday night, mostly cloudy with a chance of showers. Lows in the mid-60s. Chance of rain 50%. Tuesday, partly sunny with a chance of showers. Highs in the lower 80s. Chance of rain 50%. Tuesday night, partly cloudy with a chance of showers in the evening, then mostly clear after midnight. Lows in the lower 60s. Chance of rain 40%. Wednesday, mostly sunny. Highs in the upper 70s. A weather message. For the following county, Licking, Ohio. Heat advisory remains in effect until 8 p.m. Eastern Daylight Time this evening. What? Heat index values up to 101. Where? Portions of East Central Indiana and Central and West Central Ohio. When? Until 8 p.m. Eastern Daylight Time this evening. Impacts. Hot temperatures and high humidity may cause heat illnesses. Drink plenty of fluids, stay in air-conditioned rooms, stay out of the sun, and check up on relatives and neighbors. Take extra precautions when outside. Wear lightweight and loose-fitting clothing. Try to limit strenuous activities to early morning or evening. Take action when you see symptoms of heat exhaustion and heat stroke. The forecast for the Central Highlands. Heat advisory remains in effect until 8 p.m. Eastern Daylight Time this evening. Tonight, mostly clear this evening, then becoming partly cloudy.
lows in the lower 70s. West winds around 5 miles per hour. Heat index values in the upper 90s early this evening. Thursday, partly cloudy. Areas of smoke in the morning, then smoke in the afternoon. Hot with highs in the lower 90s. North winds around 5 miles per hour. Thursday night, partly cloudy. Smoke. Lows in the mid-60s. Northeast winds around 5 miles per hour, becoming east around 5 miles per hour after midnight. Friday, smoke in the morning. Mostly sunny in the morning, then partly sunny with a chance of showers in the afternoon. Hot with highs around 90. South winds around 5 miles per hour. Chance of rain 30%. Friday night, a chance of thunderstorms in the evening. Mostly cloudy with a chance of showers. Humid with lows around 70. South winds 5 to 10 miles per hour. Chance of rain 50%. Saturday, partly sunny with a chance of showers in the morning, then mostly cloudy with showers with a chance of thunderstorms in the afternoon. Highs in the upper 80s. Chance of rain 80%. Saturday night, a chance of thunderstorms. Showers. Lows in the mid-60s. Chance of rain 80%. At 7 p.m., weather reports for selected cities. At Mansfield Long Regional Airport, it was mostly sunny. The temperature was 88 degrees, the dew point 71, and the relative humidity 57%, producing a heat index of 94. The wind was west, at 6 miles an hour. The pressure was 30.03 inches and falling. Elsewhere across Ohio, temperatures were between 87 and 92 degrees. At Toledo Express, it was sunny. It was mostly sunny at Worcester, Marion, Cleveland, and Cincinnati. At Dayton, Findlay, and Columbus, it was mostly sunny. It was partly sunny at Akron-Canton Regional Airport and Youngstown. Reports from nearby cities outside Ohio, at Indianapolis, it was mostly sunny, with a temperature of 89. It was partly sunny, with a temperature of 92 at Detroit, and 92 at Chicago. It was cloudy, with a temperature of 88 at Pittsburgh, and 77 at Buffalo. The current time is 7:54 p.m. Eastern Daylight Time. 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On the latest weather map, a weak cold front will settle across the region tonight and Thursday. This front will lift back north late Friday before a stronger cold front drops across the region Saturday night. High pressure will briefly build in Sunday and Monday. The forecast for the Central Highlands. Heat advisory remains in effect until 8 p.m. Eastern Daylight Time this evening. Tonight, mostly clear this evening, then becoming partly cloudy. Lows in the lower 70s. West winds around 5 miles per hour. Heat index values in the upper 90s early this evening. Thursday, partly cloudy. Areas of smoke in the morning, then smoke in the afternoon. Hot with highs in the lower 90s. North winds around 5 miles per hour. Thursday night, partly cloudy. Smoke. Lows in the mid-60s. Northeast winds around 5 miles per hour, becoming east around 5 miles per hour after midnight. Friday, smoke in the morning. Mostly sunny in the morning, then partly sunny with a chance of showers in the afternoon. Hot with highs around 90. South winds around 5 miles per hour. Chance of rain 30%. Friday night, a chance of thunderstorms in the evening. Mostly cloudy with a chance of showers. Humid with lows around 70. South winds 5 to 10 miles per hour. Chance of rain 50%. Saturday, partly sunny with a chance of showers in the morning, then mostly cloudy with showers with a chance of thunderstorms in the afternoon. Highs in the upper 80s. Chance of rain 80%. Saturday night, a chance of thunderstorms. Showers. Lows in the mid-60s. Chance of rain 80%. At 7 p.m., weather reports for selected cities. At Mansfield Long Regional Airport, it was mostly sunny.
The temperature was 88 degrees, the dew point 71, and the relative humidity 57%, producing a heat index of 94. The wind was west, at 6 miles an hour. The pressure was 30.03 inches and falling. Elsewhere across Ohio, temperatures were between 87 and 92 degrees. At Toledo Express, it was sunny. It was mostly sunny at Worcester, Marion, Cleveland, and Cincinnati. At Dayton, Findlay, and Columbus, it was mostly sunny. It was partly sunny at Akron-Canton Regional Airport and Youngstown. Reports from nearby cities outside Ohio, at Indianapolis, it was mostly sunny, with a temperature of 89. It was partly sunny, with a temperature of 92 at Detroit, and 92 at Chicago. It was cloudy, with a temperature of 88 at Pittsburgh, and 77 at Buffalo. A weather message. For the following county, Licking, Ohio. Heat advisory will expire at 8 p.m. Eastern Daylight Time this evening. The heat index values are not as high as earlier and will continue to improve through the evening. The current time is 7:58 p.m. Eastern Daylight Time. 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We supply the latest available information for the Central Highlands over station WWG 57 from Butler on a frequency of 162.450 MHz. On the latest weather map, a weak cold front will settle across the region tonight and Thursday. This front will lift back north late Friday before a stronger cold front drops across the region Saturday night. High pressure will briefly build in Sunday and Monday. The forecast for the Central Highlands. Heat advisory remains in effect until 8 p.m. Eastern Daylight Time this evening. Tonight, mostly clear this evening, then becoming partly cloudy. Lows in the lower 70s. West winds around 5 miles per hour. Heat index values in the upper 90s early this evening. Thursday, partly cloudy. Areas of smoke in the morning, then smoke in the afternoon. Hot with highs in the lower 90s. North winds around 5 miles per hour. Thursday night, partly cloudy. Smoke. Lows in the mid-60s. Northeast winds around 5 miles per hour, becoming east around 5 miles per hour after midnight. Friday, smoke in the morning. Mostly sunny in the morning, then partly sunny with a chance of showers in the afternoon. Hot with highs around 90. South winds around 5 miles per hour. Chance of rain 30%. Friday night, a chance of thunderstorms in the evening. Mostly cloudy with a chance of showers. Humid with lows around 70. South winds 5 to 10 miles per hour. Chance of rain 50%. Saturday, partly sunny with a chance of showers in the morning, then mostly cloudy with showers with a chance of thunderstorms in the afternoon. Highs in the upper 80s. Chance of rain 80%. Saturday night, a chance of thunderstorms. Showers. Lows in the mid-60s. Chance of rain 80%. The Nearshore Marine Forecast. For the following marine location, the islands to Vermilion. Tonight, west winds 10 knots or less becoming northeast. A slight chance of showers and thunderstorms. Areas of smoke late. Waves 2 feet or less. Thursday, northeast winds 10 knots or less becoming north. Smoke. Waves 2 feet or less. Thursday night, northeast winds less than 10 knots becoming southeast. Smoke. Waves 1 foot or less. Friday, southeast winds 10 knots or less becoming east. Smoke in the morning. Waves 1 foot or less. Winds and waves higher in and near thunderstorms. The water temperature off Toledo is 79 degrees, off Cleveland 63 degrees, and off Derry 74 degrees. The extended forecast for the Central Highlands. Sunday, partly cloudy. Highs in the lower 80s. Sunday night, mostly clear. Lows in the lower 60s. Monday, partly cloudy. Highs in the mid-80s. Monday night, mostly cloudy with a chance of showers. Lows in the mid-60s. Chance of rain 50%. Tuesday, partly sunny with a chance of showers. Highs in the lower 80s. Chance of rain 50%.
Tuesday night, partly cloudy with a chance of showers in the evening, then mostly clear after midnight. Lows in the lower 60s. Chance of rain 40%. Wednesday, mostly sunny. Highs in the upper 70s. The Mansfield, Ohio Climate Summary for this evening, as a 5.